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5: War. It's been a part of humanity in every age. We fight for power, for riches, for rights, or for freedom. There always seems to be something to fight for. But one thing has remained true of every war. Behind the field of battle, someone has developed a strategy. I find myself amazed that of the many battles we engage in today, be it money, control, or matters of the heart, very few of us know how to fight the right way or understand who we're really fighting against. To win any battle, you've got to have the right strategy and resources, because victories

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2: 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Leading God Native Bonine. Order the God of Jesus. Maria, the son, the kitchen, the baby, the
1: 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They don't want you to

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7: 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Runo July 2026.
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13: Guy, we don't talk since so. 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
1: Yes, who is there?
2: Grandpa, it's me.
1: Oh, my child, how are you doing today?
2: I'm fine. Grandpa, can I have milk or sweet?
1: I have only one here, and I'll take it after my meal. Check with your dad.
2: Grandpa, give me.
3: What's the problem?
2: Grandpa refused to give me milk or sweet. Daddy, can I have money to buy milk or sweet, please?
3: That's Grandpa's usual habit of hiding one in his pocket and showing you another one.
1: Okay now, my child. Here is milk. Have it.
2: Oh, yeah. Thank you, Grandpa.
1: This is the same way I used to play with your father in those days.
2: I love you, Milkos.
3: Milko Sweet, proudly Nigerian.
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10: And God, we look to you tonight. Above the singing, God, above the music, above the songs. Let your name be lifted high, Jesus. Let your name be honored, God. And we commit all that we are to you, God, and everything.

a beautiful Friday morning, 26th of June, 2026. Good morning to you, and welcome to News Upper Headlines. My name is Ifeanyi Orakwe, the hugest man alive. Of course, today we start with a Punch newspaper. In the Punch, we have Ondo Governor names new AAUA Vice Chancellor. Nigeria needs more taxpayers, not higher taxes, according to Oyedele. OOUTH doctors suspend strike after Ogun payment pledge. High borrowing costs threaten Africa's mergers and acquisitions. Venezuela earthquakes. UN mobilizes support to help victims. 36 speakers back state police. Final test begins. Death toll in Lagos building collapse hits 8. 26 rescued. Tinubu vows safe return of abducted Oyo teachers and pupils.

Dead toll in Lagos building collapse hits 8. 26 rescued. Tinubu vows safe return of abducted Oyo teachers and pupils.

And still in the punch, we have River State Governor shuts down collapsed building site. Others probe. We killed ex-OGTV broadcaster to teach her a lesson, according to suspect. And finally, from the punch, we have 8 in police nets over theft and violence.

Live from the Punch, we now take a good look at the Daily Post newspaper. In the Daily Post, we have why state police may not solve insecurity in Nigeria. According to Falana, Kwara raises alarm over influx of unidentified commercial motorcycle riders. Only 20% of POS operators registered. EFCC reviews investigation of 200 companies. Makinde extends curfew in 10 or your local government areas over abduction of 39 students and 7 teachers. Police clarify cause of Lagos explosion, dismiss bomb fears. We are deeply touched. Governor Fubara laments building collapse as victims remain trapped. National grid glitch triggers power disruption across Lagos. Insecurity will take all necessary measures to support the troops, according to Governor Lawal. They want to wipe out Christians from Plateau. Reverend Dacomo cries again to Donald Trump. State police, Nigerians divided as National Assembly passes historic bill. $1.6 million applicants jostle for federal government 30,000 job slots. And still in the Daily Post, we have troops rescue 3, launch search for 2 others in Plateau State. Akwa Ibom, court sentences single mother of 4 to life imprisonment over attempted murder. Building collapse, 2 dead, 16 rescued alive in Lagos. We killed her to teach her a lesson, suspected killers of Ogun broadcaster say. And finally, from the Daily Post, we have military helicopter scare in Anambra, police react. The Guardian newspaper is next. In the Guardian, we have Tinubu reassures Southwest on security, vows safe return of Orire abductees. INEC, yet to get 2027 election funds, 21 days to deadline. State police, Atiku, PRP and Falana raise concerns as Labour Party, Afenifere and Sanwo-Olu back move. 10,494 Nigerian healthcare workers now in UK amid shortage at home. Egypt and Iran face crunch World Cup

team in shadow of geopolitics. Six Nigerians and 10 Africans drafted into NBA teams. Appeal court to hear ADC and other suit against deregistration July 7. High petrol prices persist as Nigeria faces $11.5 billion crude oil loss. EFCC and CAC move against unregistered POS operators. 6 years after, Ali and Adelabu eulogize Ajimobi. And finally, we'll take a good look at the Vanguard newspaper. In the Vanguard, we have Ekiti. Tasks before Oyebanji after breaking back-to-back re-election jinx. Our worries on state police, according to parties and other stakeholders. How baby girl and 8 others died in Lagos mall collapse. Nigeria will witness monumental development with correct tax system, according to Oyedele. Anambra couple remanded over child abuse case. Sowore's arrest drama embarrassing, threatens democracy, according to NLC. Marketers retain high petrol prices as crude oil crashes to pre-war level.

that, I say thank you. Thank you, and thank you for listening. You all are wonderful. God bless you. Of course, today is Friday, June the 26th, 2026. Have yourself a blessed day, but please don't forget to call on your vendor for copies of these newspapers. Buy them. Read for yourselves. Ifeanyi remains my name. Sapientia Express is next after some commercials, so please do not touch your dial.

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The Onitsha Chamber of Commerce, Industry, Mines and Agriculture, NISMA, invites you to a monumental event. Witness history at the inauguration of her assistant president, Sir Chinedu Nwonu, alongside the 2025-2027 Council. Under the distinguished chairmanship of Chief Osita Chidoka, featuring keynote speaker, distinguished Senator Stella

0: 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Theme, Revitalizing Onitsha as the Commercial and Industrial Hub of the Southeast. Chief Guest of Honor, His Excellency Professor Charles Chukwuma Soludo, the Executive Governor of Anambra State. Royal Father of the Day, His Majesty Igwe Alfred Nnemeka Achebe, OB of Onitsha, with several dignitaries in attendance. Date, Wednesday, July 1st, 2026. Time, 1 o'clock p.m. prompt at the Golden Tulip Hotel, Beverly Hills, GRA Onitsha. Be part of the future. 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
0: Once Royco seasoning cubes enter pot like this, hey, your body go this sweet me.

0: Eco, good food na home.
1: Yes, who is there?
2: Grandpa, it's me.
1: Oh, my child, how are you doing today?
2: I'm fine. Grandpa, can I have milk or sweet?
1: I have only one here, and I'll take it after my meal. Check with your dad.
2: Grandpa, give me.
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1: 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Here is milk. Have it.
2: 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Thank you, Grandpa.
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4: 3 class milk. 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

Indeed, this is the last Friday in this month of June. In this year of the Lord 2026, I bring you greetings with glad tidings. I say good morning to you wherever you are. Thank you so much for joining us this morning on your number one breakfast show, East of the Niger, Sapientia Express. My name is Ifeanyi Orakwe, the hugest man alive. Indeed, today on the program, we'll be talking about domestic violence. Domestic violence. Look around you. Domestic violence and intimate partner violence in Nigeria right now remain at an epidemic level, especially down here in southern Nigeria, with approximately one in three women experiencing physical or sexual violence down south here in Nigeria. In the last 1 week, we have seen so many cases of domestic violence going viral on social media. In Lagos, a few days ago, a 32-year-old man, he goes by the name Joseph Emeka, he beat up his 18-year-old wife, Mrs. Chisum Ezaka Priscilla, to the point that neighbors broke their doors to rescue this young lady. Now, when the video went viral, her face was bleeding, everywhere was swollen. When the case went viral, a certain human rights activist that goes by the name Harrison Gwamnishu went with his team and also some law enforcement agents to arrest this man and rescue this woman. Funny enough, the woman said, "Please don't arrest my husband. Don't worry. I prefer to be beaten. Don't arrest my husband." But then a lady in that video that they claimed was the man's younger sister said that if nothing is done, this man will kill this woman. Fast forward to 3 days ago, another domestic violence, this time involving a heavily pregnant woman. This woman was seriously assaulted. This one happened in Ichi, Ekwusigo local government area in Anambra State. According to the video that has gone viral all over social media, this pregnant woman asked her husband for money to prepare food for the family. And this man beat up this woman to the point that blood was coming out from her left eye, from inside of her left eye. I wonder if she's going to be able to see with that eye again. They are Mr. and Mrs. Francis in Ichi. And 4 days ago, the Abia State Police Command said it will arraign a 37-year-old man, Hagu Upo, that's the man's name, for attempted murder. What happened? He beat up his neighbor, a woman that was living close to him, because of a dispute over a pot of soup. This one happened in Ohafia, local government area of Abia State. The PPRO, Abia State Police Command, that's the Abia State Police Command spokesperson, Maureen Chinaka, told the media that if the woman was not rescued, that man would have killed her. Why is there so many cases of women being beaten in so many parts of the country? Why are we having many cases of domestic violence here in Nigeria? Not only in marriages, not only in relationships, in our daily lives, we see women beaten at every slightest provocation. What can be done about this? Let's talk about it this morning on 090-3594-4777. Hello, my name is Obiang Lekajara, but I'm going to be a mess up inside Express and Kotutua. Tata Bo Friday. Tata Isika Itinyono. Now, if I'm a quality Campbell, and I keep Bazwa, Nizuka Galaga, Aya Fugia, Fukasakuya, Fukasakuya, na social media. Ebu Mumoke Jidemu, and I cook Akubu. Honey, make a listen to Titi, Malgundi B. Kadina Munye. When you follow Gaya, Fukwa, and Kaburo, and Kadina Munye, and I call an ark. Hi, Nke Lagos Uncle Kita, Mwabai, Mr. Emeka Joseph. 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
Apologia, he'll be arraigned in court in Lagos. I got a charge. Man, I'm kabia quick polia. When yes, because she rapia si Apolonia. She rapia na. No worry, all your memo. What a cogging where be wundia without the man. And can the video go viral? The Lagos State Police Command, he get us that one. Apologia. Then, in Kamenichi. 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
1: Yeah, you are speaking with Chukwumanja Moses. I can't hear you, but let me lie down.
0: Why can't you hear me? I can hear you loud and clear. Can you hear me now?
1: You're speaking with Chukwumanja Moses.
0: Go ahead. What? Choose your language and talk to us.
1: Hello, how are you from Ugangangiru?
0: I know you feel me. You give me any down. 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So sorry, Chukwuma. Please call back. Hello, good morning.
2: My name is Virginia Adamere. I'm calling from Iyowa.
0: All right, choose your language and talk to us.
2: Can't choose Igbo. 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They put no to Igbo. Now no buy from wine in Nigeria. Because now before, here they had to go to a before. If you buy a Igbo, a hungry man is an angry man.
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0: All right, I can again us up later. Whenever you talk about domestic violence, especially here on Radio Sapientia, people will attribute it to hardship. Well, it is what it is. Hello, good morning. Hello, sir. Can you hear me?
4: Good morning. The oldest man alive.
0: Thank you very much. Name and location.
4: Emmanuel, I call from Asaba.
0: All right. Go ahead, choose your language and talk to us.
4: Counselor, I'm going to move.
0: Yeah, Gabani, you're going to
4: move. Oku, I whipped an auto at the one more. Mana, Luchin came out, Karebu, Kandomodo.
0: Okay.
4: And Kibbe Joku, when I got I know why, but we can't vessel.
0: Okay.
4: And to say the fact, there remains that we can't vessel. 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
0: of two different people each year flat
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1: tekwa hold on on eti nwunye onye ozo
0: You know,
1: hello? Hi. Hello? Oh. Network up your one, Yazo. I can look one more. Kind of top if I know Kumaka. Dema, what I'm keep as was it? And he took us indoors on ya. Imagine. Well, I don't know. Maybe if you can call back, my brother, let's hear the rest of that story. Hello, good morning. Wow. Can you hear me, my dear brother?
2: Are you born the one name of the drama?
1: Yes, sir.
2: It's a good thing, I know.
1: It's about Madu. Gabani, you do?
2: One name of... I know, do I flow wine and keep that as well? I don't know.
1: Even I'm not very active on social media. I forgot some of these videos in the echo.
2: I'm not funny. I'm not funny. Even when Temel around me, one of my neighbors, I call emergency call last week.
1: Okay.
2: Okay, I'm basically 17 years.
1: Okay.
2: A young man, I got a call. Menugu State, Kedafu, but Makumenze, Nudi. So, about the guy, emergency call, the guy, yesterday, Kahaka Satori and the police. So, given the Satana, if you knew this, I give the young man, give me no area. An old woman of 60-something years retired. So, Mama, may we see an aside woman? Okay, what's here an aside woman?
1: Okay.
2: As we bondo, I'm making men make it out. We're not top of that. No one who's soon walking in this is you, sir.
1: Nike, wow.
2: Oh, what's walking in? I'm on the way by the rent can.
1: It's you.
2: Oh, what's walking in? This is the city. Oh, even though we've been last week. If you gentlemen are about money, tell well dressed, about one law, none of us could know where. It was very clear. The next minute, I was in so, I was in Qatar. When you have your putter, you put a mania, what are you? I was a ham mania. Onion cap, onion corsia, na, is
1: yet.
2: Yes, yes. Was that game teach? Oh, what the time coach? How am I happy? Onion corsia, hey! No, the game. So before you know it, because you had this course so about you and take care, Masanon, take care, your brother. Masanon, take care, I and we couldn't come here, I would have happened. I'm not going to be able to do that. I'm not going to be able to do that.

0: the woman of one, you are quite a lighter. So almost one looking in and he says, and if I may say, you only are causing our own money too much. Oh, you make it out when I'm out of the road.
1: There's you.
0: Oh, you make it not react violently. You hear what he said?
1: There's you.
0: Oh, when they put me, they put me to work, I get that. Oh, for them, they put in Panama, not people. He get a while. To the idea, if we need to wear the wall, we will see. So, OP was to be involved in 19,000. But then, how much of you in your boy? Men also upon that frustration and depression, the two months.
1: Yes.
0: Because of our contribute.
1: Yes.
0: You would be willing to open at this time around. Oh, man, is your man. I'm not making a cost. I'm not going to run my rear puno on the Nigeria. Only open and is his own when he's in order. He has to know, or even he has to know that. Man, now what can you accident? Hey, what about? I pack a motor moment, St. Telwalk.
1: That's you.
0: I will not put the accident actually in the money. That's
1: you.
0: On what will you do? What will you do? No, no, yeah. Life we hear, Nanya. He may bring it. I need to work for you on the camera. Which also? Which other one get
1: back
0: to the motor? To work. You have no motor. Ross, you on your machine, or on your machine, two promo cycle, and you move here. I'm ready. Say, I will put a photo man road, where that is ori ora pelicho kwa ikabu ha akose eku kamgore da rero one kato nwe eba kuzimota ha kibi ko ge si dono na na na si kimota na accident a tori ime mane ngoro gwe a ge ekene chukwu so uso wundi no bonda na ki pa zo da kina ni si mwaka o ma no mana kont ni si contribution ni ha ni kubu o ti ngo si se everyone here they said it too much. After that, all of them, or even more than them.
1: Yes, you go.
0: I'm coming from Ghana. I have put in that this and can that one guy who put it up and get the very common the public. But that, then I pop out and I play secretly.
1: Yes, you go.
0: So then, the other side of my
1: life.
0: Okay. Everyone got the good money. No one in this put in carry on. Okay.
1: Oh, wow.
0: Money in the city, carry on. Okay. I didn't want that number in the one I didn't have a radio, but what's the name? No one will make up remain for the market. He said, come on, cigar. He said, well, McLean, there after. She says, that's a son from Cantamani that he knows is a normal. My only is a normal. This is the roof.
1: A man is a gun. There's you.
0: It's a woman for life. But to this time around, the whole line is a Kuzamon has a critical, has a Kuzum. Okay. Then, no, but then, many of them attitude had any display, the carrying Kum. Okay. Oh, my, you know, Kuzo Kukitan, that's why I come here. If you want to know this, I'm not copying it. Why you make that article something else? Why you the other area? I don't know the man, you don't know the other feet room. Okay. So what can you handle her? And I handle her like the fellow man.
1: That's you.
0: If I tell you no more kita, if you don't know why you're busy, only more city, only more semester. On what can go like this woman, not more kita, and after I go Virginia Damir. Why you are if you know why you call, you know.
1: That's
0: okay. If you know why, you're not going to get a woman. Woman, if you know, woman, no good on a boot on a but so many women have lost that quality, never how long. If you tell a society, if you tell a street or two, oh, why, and I like it, I had the end of Kawoke. I put on a restaurant to a phone while you do. Now I put an empty bottle. Now going in a restaurant, I never go to the angle of the hour and the track of my back. I don't know what I had to do before. I don't know what I'm saying. They come to Oku is a moment, who made your moment. Oku, I want you to be a born one, you got to work it, you were the one, you know. Oku Nina Diana, who appear or heard it before. I'm not going to do it today because of attitude you had in this place in 1990.
1: All right, Alurina, I can again use up a leader. Oh, thank you very much. Hello, good morning.
2: Good morning, huge man.
1: Yeah, you're welcome, sir. Name and location.
2: Ambassador, I'm calling from Awada.
1: All right, choose your language and talk to us, Ambassador.
2: Guys, one Igbo, one name.
1: Yeah, Gabaniru. No.
2: Okay, huge man, you think you have any kuno for to Kebe Isoko on a aircraft from Anno, me, a pick of you, Akur Hamani Fit. Although the key is frustration card.
1: Okay.
2: Possession the 3 months. To rest in Naketa, and no more, I know, other, for the name of father, what I did. The first thing why I get Buzo Man and Marie Dibu, I got to get in a habit.
1: Okay.
2: I got to get in a habit, same way, income. Obro, every day, I'm going to be a big hero. I talk to you, hang the man called Oko Jesu. For over 2 weeks now, on your brand on the channel, papa. If I'm to die here, you know, say nothing, you not sell anything. Transport is a jet, not a waste.
1: No, hold on. Kabe, in case you get out, why is that the case? Can you man and drive your GDs get out? What happened?
2: Which man? I'm a government hold the ego because of the election. I'm not going to have to go for straight and then man, because you know, when we for straight, all that, I bet 25,000 euro, okay, now we're 12 votes. Because when we're going to city, I go carry again. I take the 5,000 euro, you guys, the first thing, now we're 12 years, not sorry,
1: tomorrow. So Njafia, the serious kita on our market?
2: I'm telling you, honestly speaking, I'm going to be more than joy at the kita since I'm
1: now, wow.
2: He's over 1 week now.
1: Udimili di kwa kusukwa.
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1: Okay.
2: Mili ada mozezo. 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Amata kuba every Monday for 3 months. Later on 1 naira. Mbafu 15,000 Burundi bendi ya mbafu na. I had a fuck a guy, dear man. I'm not letting anything. I'm not forbidding. But the frustration, the much. The frustration, the too much. I'm not saying I'm not saying I don't need to go see the one you bring to where there. And most of them had a market. Think it wasn't all wrong. The guy to all the year, no to all. You will keep up on a guy, you don't know the national candidate, the man who won't see it. Yes. So, because my father said that before, mother, I know why I'm not. If I get the Malon or the Tanketa, who did the union at the job or the NC? So if I can get the monarchy, I'm going to get the Jewish equal apple, a poor devil working on, as Namporta Amaka, a problem working again, no ever, and again, natural problem. A true football map or the same element. I'm a devil getting that wooden.
1: All right.
2: Only 1 year, about 7 years, 1 month, but I will almost warm me.
1: Okay, now I wonder, okay?
2: Yes, come on, I wonder.
1: Yes.
2: Subu mwende mwende, subu everybody. Mabu mwende mwende, papu mwende alone in this world. Ujumani, easy to, even that man, they didn't do no bulu mwende. 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And because no that puta share the problem with you mwende kibye, we take that decision. 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But because for that part, I'll share that with anybody or damage it anymore. That's one thing there. So if I go we have broke what so so woman. Africa maybe woman I could hide here.
1: Yes.
2: And we video now when I got fire now. Why could they deal with it on Engare?
1: Even I be arrested the woman. The man is saying, I'm Babiko. Say, Rapiaka, Okubu Abuya.
2: All
1: right, thank you very much. Okay, hi, can I get those up a little? So, and Kiku, I took a I doze you off my bow and walk out boom and in now. Wada, because Kaya lo, Imago, Iblemo, Munyam, or Bosino, Yamunye, such a thing, a mental. A problem. I'm going to work. We came to do that. Oh, let's not conclude. No, Maka. Maybe Kamunye said the honor of the Munye de Belia. Now I can get those up a little. Thank you very much. Hello, good morning.
3: Good morning, everybody. Good morning, sir.
1: You're welcome. What's your name?
3: My name is Ogunabam.
1: I didn't hear your name, please. Your name is? All right, go ahead, please. Gabaniru. Okay.
3: Okay.
1: Okay. Yes.
3: So, ne put the violence in our family. A very year more knows about Nova. Okay, why now, Diego, know what they're off, you? So, we can't even in it. So, my advice to family of an inmate, because the only one I'm within, who was the other of my other mom out in Sabalo.
1: Yes.
3: Who was the other of my own and went to? Only one I put to one of you, but there's some movie school. Now, where's something in it? I walk on and walk in with it. You only want wedding cardigan. I can manage a piece of rain. And I went by never mean I walk over and over. Don't any pretend so we know the logo was set here. Or the come why it is really easy. Puto easy. Yeah, in the money I got it now. The hash should be too much. Okay, what I get it out, but I get it along with the caggy. If you have a cafe now, you but I'm a member case. I need market. I would not be brand the money neck. So many people. Now, if you have a cafe. Every day, daily basis. So mu a feel no nyabu tere nsogbu ni na butele okotiti e mo kono no and ozo kwa bu na mu nwanya ikita ha na gaze stramai opoda amazi na ne rubere di his ono bu na ne meka ni na okara oke kwu otu okwu 5 odika suza no nwanya na anu oke which is very bad dugie and abia kwa ozo opodo mu nwanya ngwere ndi kadi ya jidego business work at a cash off. Mwanya made the money. The other can work out on a rein, which is very bad, or drama. Why, of course, here. What can I want to come behind a wolf? Diggy good diggy. No matter anything. You get so now my own contribution. No one I didn't want your nobody. Physique. Thank you, sir.
1: All right. I can agree up a little while, Yama. You could look well for my own. All right, just 35 minutes gone past 8 a.m. this morning. We'll be taking a short break right now. When we return, the show continues. Hang in there, please. Don't touch your dial.

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3: Public notice, caveat emptor. Members of the general public are hereby warned to desist from dealing with anybody or company with respect to the land known as Ofiam Oba, situated within Iruoraago village, Upomachi, Okuzu, in Oyiloko government area of Anambra State. The said Ofiam Oba land is located on the left-hand side of Enugu-Onitsha Expressway, going from Onitsha to Enugu. The said Ofiam Oba is the subject of litigation pending at the Court of Appeal, Oka, after the decision of the High Court of Anambra State, Otuocha Division, between Chief Joseph Okabue and seven others versus Godwin Umebe and two others. It is observed that land grabbers have entered the said land, notwithstanding the pendency of the appeal. This announcement is sponsored by the Chambers of Emeka Amefuna and Associates on behalf of Iruoraago Village, Upomachi, Okuzu.
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3: Public notice, caveat emptor. Members of the general public are hereby warned to desist from dealing with anybody or company with respect to the property, premises and appurtenances of Cosmos Metal and Electrics Limited within the ward premises of International Enamelware Limited, which said property is covered in plan number MEC/6509/78 and the subject matter of suit number O/220/2022 Chikemenkete and another versus Cosmos Metal and Electrics Limited. The entire land of the Menkete, Abba and Onobo families along Onitsha Owerri Road is covered in plan number MEC/2203/71, which land runs from the premises of International Enamelware Limited up to Tiger Foods along Onitsha Owerri Road on both sides of the express. The said land belongs to the Menkete, Abba and Onobo families of Obuabo village, Onitsha. It is observed that speculators and trespassers are selling parts of the large expanse of land to unwary members of the public. This announcement is sponsored by the Chambers of Emeka Amefuna and Associates on behalf of Menkete, Abba and Onobo families.

friends. E good to follow who no road, because experience is the best teacher. Now he make us the talk of Ijele paints. No enter the wahala of painting your house and you go the fade anyhow. Ibo Serenanu Jeza Linu Marosisine Nilu. 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And in where the teacher. Dika, Ijele silk, emotion, matte, text.

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0: 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Today on the Express, we're talking about domestic violence and intimate partner violence in Nigeria. Indeed, one in every three women experience physical or sexual violence in this country. In the last 1 week, we have seen so many cases of domestic violence going viral on social media. Men beating up their wives, and a few cases of women beating up their husbands. What seems to be the problem? Let's talk about it this morning. Hamunem Anikumaka, Tibuzo Bodin Etiti, Umwaka no Mumai, and Kate Bazo, Katasabomet Talendin and Okwa, Hanum Dina Munye, Karunifana Patia, 090-35-94-4777. Kigetila Nyonu. 081-303-272-85. Hello.
1: Good morning, sir.
0: You're welcome, sir. Name and location.
1: I go watching a man. If you're calling from Onitsha, don't you do? I go for a good language.
0: Yeah, Gabani, you want them?
1: I'm a photo to a man. I'm a major for.
0: Yes, sir.
1: Good morning, sir. If not your mom, your mother. Now my mother, my cousin, your mom.
0: Yes.
1: To go to Konaka aging, they to agree on one.
0: Okay.
1: Because a lot of people can know India.
0: That is it.
1: India can any ayo kunta suobi. India can any maayi na ayi me berong kai me karifai ko si me. To go debe aging India, nundo. Okay, to aging India agasiya. 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
1: 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In a Kawana baby, only Guinea do you suit our Sugi, my body in a Kakima Mifi and then. Because only a Kua glasses came model, Erapiaga, even that boy, Erapiaga and Abara will make up because of no police. Muniaga went and wipe at the Namu Kiki for a Libu Kikona could win 20,000 a day. My brother, I don't look to agua is reading, go second reading, go the third one. Look to go alone, I am on Gumaka John chapter 5:10. I am a good name, a good million Walumana. Well, no, no, the Nigeria web of Han Yokutuku. We don't know Yokun Tesu, the Rapuzian Abraham at the word of God, because modern the model, but his good teacher with the word of God, Cobb. Oh, one name, maybe this is more of one name, maybe the word of God, Cobb. Papuzian Kago now, because one of them kept on Nigeria, no, every other. One of that web of Asian Yoku. Never I Yokun touch with you on our name. All the country will go home, and when I Yokun one nine, go on is what I created with everything we guess. Now, Jugado Mugikan Kaludanka. Fuzian Park on SC for Nani and E. On one of the body game, because all go on the Malani. As they could tell you what I call it, or I go primary school, can I go to Sunday school? Italian Cagibonia is in the Nanka, what I go with in his other drama. Only the Modi Gays in what I clear. All on the Modi Gays in Museum. Madame Cabozo Kubu was even. All come on, I'm Melez the Kiu,

0: Hello, good morning. Hey, you're in a very noisy place, sir. Please move away from the noisy background. Let's talk. Hey, so sorry. Please call back 09035944777. Good morning. Yes, sir.
1: Yeah,
0: I'm not going to go to the house. Yes, sir.
1: The last caller is 25.
0: Yes, sir.
1: Because I'm only venture at a mistake. Like one man, I'm yard. I'm not myself. I'm not fool. I'm not on a security house. Now, but you're not in security. I'm not going to be. Does he? Bro, I have been busy. So, let's get 3,000 but I don't know how to go for splatters. I don't want to bail them 70,000.
0: Wow.
1: I was like, that anger, I don't know if we're going to have a price. No, even now, there's a day my wife on. Or some women are several, but I'm not. At the end of the day, what's going on? Or Cholomo, the other. Or 15,000, so it's the end. 15,000, I'm going to. Now, how for those beans? So, when I thank God now,

0: So, man, I will advise the new worker.
1: Okay.
0: Man, at the time, oh, man, I'm not going to say man, marriage, jablo, rice and beans. Oh, what are you? And the 100% happiness in marriage. And man, sometimes I want to know why. If you're the single, I'm a vision easy. I don't want your, I'm not going to dream before I'm on why.
1: Yes.
0: So now, before I'm on why, I would dream of me in a golf man. That is, if you're not on that now. I'm messy. Mute Fedica, one and uncle, or Mangamana, Malone and one. That dream, it changes. I've got everything now with Fedino Mazaki. So, at a day, so, Manaman, so people want to keep it as yet. That dream changes, Lugi. It's super that our woman is the same. I have, because sometimes, why would one and why they make your Lona? Sometimes, why
1: you're not about what you
0: hear? It's not going to change your dream. Never mind. So, I'm looking about. And I tell you, from looking at baptizing, because the one, yeah, more far, about what the one, of whom we are on our behalf, of whom I'm not doing a one hour problem to tell you, not dream, and the moral that in now, most if our marriage, you know, whatever 50,000. I'm going one will let some time if one is in one, man, most starting get it. What I know. So, my name is if we say that woman, if you have a problem, I have a problem, not keep us ready. Like a monkey.
1: Yes.
0: But I know because everyone will dream, even though I don't know myself, or not myself, no matter what. I'm going to get him, I'm going to get him, I'm going to get him three times a month. But I wasn't going to know why that dream. Now, I'm going to get him, I'm going to get him, I'm going to get him. So, your dream, physical and spiritual, how do you think you could? But I know, I've got a dream, I've got a dream, I'm going to get him. I'm going to change your automatic. Take what 3,000, you only came under 2,000. And what's the reason? I don't want to get online. You just got 20,000, but at the end of the day, I want to look in all the water. So that's some good working in a Malone charge. You think I can Malona? Once in another line, I'll probably find it. Well, I want to dream about the day. I want to win that. I don't want to get in Elan. Now for that, I'm not going to win more than 500,000. It's okay. Because we can't do it alone. But Anna, then I had a man. Me too. I'm going to keep feeling on. I think if we make it safe, you know, for the as your problem or as my Anna, she's good. But I'm proud of you.
1: All right. Thank you very much. I can again use up a little on them. And come as you could be now. I can again one them mana. You could take Syria. I'm why I brought dream killers. Amber. 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Your story changes for the better. bro, forget to agree na no buna le job do ibo 3 times a week. 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The world do na celebrate fatata. I'm telling you, inwa wanyi bu nke gi. Mwanyi nya malugo then I cheer the number. I want them all. Yeah, I'm back here. You were hot on a what they boy. But I can get us up later. Thank you very much. 090-35-94-4777. Hello, good morning.
2: Hello, good morning. I'll keep on
1: go. Yeah, good to have you, sir. Name and location.
2: Azibondo, to my take email.
1: How did you come, sir?
2: Azibondo, I have a question. I have a question. Mana onwen ko kwuru ndi alo negide even di se kan correct yenya bona o me tele muwa
1: okay
2: maka no si no mu wo ke ni ne ne se di po se o mu wo ke ni ne ibo pa ta bona mu ko wala se mana adi me se
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2: o di bongo
1: yes sir
2: o wa ri be me lo lati ni ko ko onya pa bo ni private number ani ko onya ibe je like ko onya bona onis ko ti o and You were correct. Like with the long Madamua, only for the moment, he must go to a Nulena, all of them have to be time. Manau will only promise in a year when a new move in your time in the model. Oh, since Randu, some are getting in on what he sheep work,
1: yes,
2: he were Banaria Yabonga. Oh, the window.
1: I know what I'm not.

0: 94-4777. Hello, good morning. 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Oh, hold on. Hello?
1: Hello?
0: Yeah, I can hear you now.
1: Namo, Magic Man, be fine, Chukwakubeze.
0: Oh, now I can hear you one more.
1: Lantern, can see abo.
0: Yes, sir.
1: Ujuman, ototo kwa ni kwa, like, one mo ke kupulo kuketa, se, OCB ke ge,
0: Yes, sir.
1: I'm going to go before. So, if you can get your wife, you can't go for nine, which I want. Which man, my idea, ma'am, is just a poire or your name, ma'am. I'm going to put a book in.
0: Yes. I am
1: one young one being able to get into my flan. I worry. Because Niger is so a Bahaka Habata. Why I told him my name Bahaka Habata? O ma aka gi na ha bi acho he ma na igba ha ga ya bata iju ojuzie gi si choki ije na go fo igi nwoke je busna kai bu mo nu yeji manja ke na bu mo bi to mo bi je nene ball mo bu mba ha ki si junu ata go yi I chose ipu na do asi lo nwe he bi na je o wori ya ge bu nwe ya nwe there is no two ways about that obu nwoke nwere iwo oku oku nya onya wa le buti he fu ujuma lo. Now about the solution to now because of this problem. You what I go? So I'm equally GGC colony here, may not be. Because now the story I know some time ago, in Kemokesina, Nenugada, Topuni, and Awada. Oh, yeah, Ketabi, a cause of the problem. I know about you don't work in Sina, and so one man, the Kakanyama, Jeff, follow me, JJ, just so he came before Bagot and Uduachia. What you call put as in a door wine, sister? Name wine, egg at an edo, age out a little step. Yotago,
0: yes.
1: What would the Wagwa work is in a neutral wine, banana? A metro land and a prison of Fusia and Anya. So, Biko, Omo wine, Yanni Biko, Ujuman, Omo wine, and Yelekanayaka. Eh, and Yelekanayaka, and Yawabum working Agafi Nagabiga, Oli Capano. Oh, you kill a way out, Ujuman, one of eight DJs in first break. Gambal Facebook, where from work, ever work? Why, what they cast now, good man of my no program, Mujman Jinaga, can work in a gap again idea. Working this week, a good dinner, and this week, and Ototo. Why, yeah, Bulu Piloji, where dinner. A lot of people waking for getting a social media, Facebook. Butcher Piloji dinner, work your Bachiku and getting what you see all on dinner. Or there are couple, Apple, Cocio, Jabu, Chui. Or so there are couple of a daughter, Nana. Also, they put a mob, not sorry, mob owner. So, sometimes someone in a book can have a problem. Now, this particular thing, no one could take any problem here and a book, tinting to the mana, give a show. Now, tinting to my book, what the best solution?
0: At all.
1: Which man? On your bonamota, on your bonamota, Yawano, what I can say, every order. What I go, I will work in a boot to get a man here, you see, Kelly. Ujuman, Odi, and give one adjum Odi, Odi, and keep us one.
0: Mana Kabia, I was asking the other people because the Kugali look at three in today's program. Naja, if you're not there, lazy, now for this, you know, in the last 1 month, Kobido. Can you now cause to see what is wrong?
1: Oh, we cost from a Nele boutique. Na Benue State.
0: Okay.
1: Kan Nelanya and Maloli Amo Pepper Baggage, Le Boutique, Lafia.
0: Okay.
1: Nanya Bulone, I know Homonia. Where boy is an Naginibu problem. Or Simna, na for some time, for like 8 months now, she sent you where food be. Na Eba Hano, na Benue State in Hana Bosso.
0: Hey. Okay, yes. Insecurity will one problem go.
1: Thank you. So all the that if for bandit ya ma killing kidnapping if land mega say. Oh metu me, o metu on.
0: Ometu
1: ndina call ugbo. 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
1: 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And before you were ikino at the in Monday na me bishop o to ime we bill before na kutu e ime go we bill like 4 or 5.
0: Yes sir.
1: 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Was I'm going in a uniform? Okay, I think you see where back I am.
0: All right. I don't think I go when the first person said it. Hoku ye with so much bitter than I go. Hoku siki I can only yana zuna. So more I see internal do milli, my go. So I see Barobu do milli na. Now, and we're problem somewhere. So the second person, Kukuya, Maga, was so concerned because the two to Buna Abuna, Abununua had a back half here. Man, I am Alweme and I, Bam Bam, because Honua, Unua more for my.
1: Yes, sir. When I said, Kerukunu Abundika, guess you were passengers, say, Bay, on a boat seeker, Ujuma, no one I was seeker, get to Wolop and Abalo near yard. What way bow man we keep a cash back and get 200 or 300 Mana do to no bahaka or haluko no querike or why no GMS sports or me or say GMS sports will up another yard. So all insecurity in Nigeria, the high rate of it. Cause we are melumwa yeah for whom go back on a yard now no. Ubi an afia kose. I'm gonna take a one again see what you believe to a ton or to tiger. Ti ko no mu anya da mate membo for so mu anya which man your life fabiko panyila anya ka fa contribute to na to problem mu oke na enwe na ki bazwa onna m.
0: All right, thank you very much. I can I get no supplementary dollar in the one demo. 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And a quima gamasio garden, mamasio garden. Hagwabala, and you fast since Nigerian were independence in 1960. Namasian or garden, my Fifisika, Bido, Biko, Emetna, Ekutenankega, Kalegi. 34 minutes gone past 9 a.m. this morning, ladies and gentlemen. 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When we return, the show continues. Hang in there, please. Don't touch your dad.

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1: Public announcement. The public is hereby notified concerning the judgment in suit number OT-362-2024 between Chief Joseph Okabwe and seven others versus Mr. Godwin Umebe and two others. The High Court of Anambra State, Otuosha Judicial Division, sitting in Onitsha on the 29th of April 2026, delivered judgment in favor of the plaintiffs and declared them the lawful owners of the Ovyam Pepa land located at Opomache Village, Okozo, Oyiloko Government Area of Anambra State. Members of the public are advised to disregard any misleading statement or radio publication suggesting otherwise. The plaintiffs are entitled to continue using, possessing, developing, leasing, selling, or otherwise with the land as the lawful owners of Ofiam Pepa. Anyone transacting with the plaintiffs in respect of the land is dealing with the rightful owners. Signed, O.L. Udemezwe and Co. on behalf of the plaintiffs. Call 080-8399-7339 or 070-3720-2827.
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To the people who call the phone lines, we appreciate you big time. Thank you very much. Kemesiano.

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0: Love Breakthrough is here. The grand finale. The end of the 90 days prayer march. 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
1: Brotherly, involve me now. Make myself the follow ya like you. 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Low down, talk the go. 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
4: Public disclaimer and caveat emptor. The general public is hereby strongly warned to completely disregard and ignore the false, misleading and deceptive radio announcement currently being sponsored by a faction of the Umesima subfamily regarding Odelili land that situates at Oyolu Oze 33 Onitsha. By virtue of the valid and subsisting judgment of the High Court of Anambra State, suite number 0/668/98, and the Court of Appeal, appeal number CA/E/237/2007, Odelili land belongs solely and in equal shares to the Oze people and the parent Umu Okolibu family of Umudei village on Onitsha. Take notice that as far back as September 24, 2018, the Court of Appeal in Enugu strictly struck out the Umusima Umudei village faction's motion for leave to appeal and stay of execution. They have absolutely no legal shield protecting their unauthorized actions. The public is explicitly warned that the new motion recently filed by the Umusima Umudei faction at the Supreme Court of Nigeria in suite number SC 656/2018 is an empty stalling tactic under the law. The mere filing of an application does not grant a stay of execution, does not confer title, and does not authorize anyone to sell land. The Supreme Court has fixed February 23, 2027 to hear the final termination processes. The public is hereby warned not to buy, lease, clear, or enter into any land transaction at Odelili with anyone from Umudei village faction or any individual claiming through them. Any such transaction is entirely null, void, and a total criminal trespass. Valid and legally binding title can only be granted jointly by the authentic authorized representatives of the Oze people and the Umu Okolibo family. You can visit number 5 Mba Road, Inland Town, Onitsha, or Oze Nkwele Town Hall for joint verification and regularization. Signed, the leadership and trustees of the Oze people and the trustees, elders and management committee of the Umu Okolibo family. Sir Christopher Emodi Dioba, Engineer Chukwu Emodi, Christian Amechi, Ernest Adinweruka, Sir Evaristus Anachuna, Mr. Emeka Ikechebel, and Chief Nelson Ewelum Akonne.
5: 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You're locked into Vibes on Vibes with the top DJ in town, DJ Joman. 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We kick off with the Afrobeat Top 10 Countdown, the hottest tracks of the week. 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At 11:15, the lines go live. 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Joman plays it. 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Don't just hear the party, be the party. Vibes on Vibes with DJ Joman. Let's go.

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2: 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And somehow you stayed. Soft, steady, and warm in my heart. In your voice, I found comfort. In your silence, I still feel your presence. You are not just a station to me. You are a feeling, a companion, a love story I carry every day. Whispering hope, wrapping my soul in peace, and reminding me that some loves don't shout. 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
0: 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Hail Mary, full of grace, the Lord is with thee. Blessed are you among women, and blessed the fruit of thy womb, Jesus. Holy Mary, Mother of God, pray for us in our sin and the hour of our death. Amen.
1: Pray for us, O Holy Mother of God,
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1: Let us pray.
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0: Thereby his passion and cross, he brought to the glory of his resurrection. Through the same Christ our Lord. Amen.
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0: And may the souls of all the faithful departed, through the mercy of God, rest in peace.
1: Glory be to the Father, and to the Son, and to the Holy Spirit.
0: As it was in the beginning, is now, and ever shall be, world without end. Amen.
1: In the name of the Father,
0: and of the Son, and of the Holy Spirit.
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0: Good afternoon and welcome. Here are the top stories of this afternoon. Nationwide backing builds for state police following Senate approval. Lagos building collapse, 27 rescued alive, 9 bodies recovered. Twin earthquakes leave 235 dead in Venezuela, rescue efforts intensify. Today is Friday, a truly beautiful day. Pleasant afternoon to you and welcome to Sapiencia News at Noon. My name is Junonso, IX3 Ekuma. Here are the stories in detail. Support for the proposed establishment of state police is gaining momentum, with governor speakers of the 36 state houses of assembly, the Labour Party and the Forum of APC speakers backing the Senate-approved constitutional amendment. The bill aimed at decentralizing policing to tackle terrorism, banditry, kidnapping and other security challenges. Now requires approval from at least 24 state assemblies before it can be transmitted to President Bola Tinubu for assent. Supporters believe state police will improve community policing, intelligence gathering, and emergency response, while the legislation includes constitutional safeguards to prevent political abuse and ensure accountability. However, the People's Redemption Party has rejected the proposal, arguing that the current administration lacks the credibility to implement such a far-reaching reform, even as more states prepare to consider the bill. The National Universities Commission has officially recognized the Taraba State University of Tropical Agriculture, Science, Technology and Climate Action, GEMBU, raising the number of universities in Nigeria to 313 and state-owned universities to 68. Presenting the certificate of recognition in Abuja, NUC Executive Secretary Professor Abdullahi Ribadu said the specialized institution will promote higher education while supporting agriculture, science, technology, and climate action in line with Nigeria's development priorities. He, however, clarified that the university cannot begin academic activities until the commission verifies that it has the required personnel, infrastructure, and facilities to operate. Governor Abu Kefas welcomed the approval, saying the institution will showcase the agricultural and ecological potential of the Mambila Plateau, while assuring that the state will meet all regulatory requirements for its takeoff. Still in education, the National Examinations Council has released the result of the 2026 Basic Education Certificates examination, with 186,291 candidates from across Nigeria and 5 foreign countries participating in the exercise. NECO said the examination conducted between April 20 and 30 was successfully completed, with the results approved at the 2026 BECE Award Committee meeting held in Minna, Niger State. The award committee also approved July 22nd and 23rd for the BECE receipt examination in mathematics and English studies for candidates with deficiencies in either or both subjects. NECO said the receipt will give affected candidates another opportunity to qualify for admission into senior secondary school 1, reaffirming its commitment to maintaining credible assessment standards. And elsewhere, the Central Bank of Nigeria has ordered the immediate freezing of bank accounts belonging to 6 individuals and 1 Bureau the change over alleged links to terrorism financing. The directive requires all banks and other financial institutions to block access to funds and assets connected to the sanctioned persons and entity. The Apex Bank also instructed financial institutions to screen all transactions against the updated sanctions list filed. Suspicious transaction reports with the Nigerian Financial Intelligence Unit and submit compliance reports to the CBN within 48 hours. In addition, the CBN directed that no financial services or economic resources be made available to the designated individuals or company, while assets owned or controlled by them must also be frozen. The regulator warned that it will monitor compliance through inspections and supervisory reviews, stresses that any institution providing false information or failing to comply will face sanctions under the Banks and Other Financial Institutions Act and other applicable laws. You're listening to the news at noon. The news will return shortly after this break. Please stay tuned.
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0: Welcome back to the news at noon here on Radio Sapientia 95.3 FM Onitsha. My name again is Chinoso Ahekiri Ekumana. The rest of the stories. The Lagos State Emergency Management Agency has concluded search, rescue and recovery operations at the site of the collapsed two-story building at Alakija bus stop, Satellite Town, rescuing 27 people alive and recovering 9 bodies. LASEMA said emergency responders, including the fire service, LASAM bus, police, army, and other agencies, walked through the night, ending the operation at about 4 a.m. today after reaching ground zero. The agency said all rescued victims received immediate medical attention, while the bodies of the deceased, including a 2-year-old girl, were handed over for identification and release to their families. Governor Babajide Sanwo-Olu has directed the Lagos State Building Control Agency to assess nearby structures and enforce building regulations, while LASEMA urged residents to report distressed buildings through its emergency channels. In Ebonyi State, the People's Democratic Party, through its National Publicity Secretary, Honorable Jungudo Haruna Mohammed, yesterday at the party's National Secretariat in Abuja, dismissed attempts by Ebonyi State Governor Francis Wefuru to link his political challenges to FCT Minister Yusuf Wike. The PDP was reacting to comments allegedly made by the governor at a political rally where he accused Wike of interfering in Ebonyi politics and threatened to consume opposition figures in the state. Mohammed said Governor Wefuru's real challenger is the people of Ebonyi State, accusing him of using inflammatory rhetoric to divert attention from his administration's performance and urging him to focus on governance instead of political confrontations. The party also declared its readiness for the 2027 governorship election, naming Ambassador Ifeanyi Chukwuemaodi as its candidate, even as another PDP faction backed Governor Wefuru's criticism of Wike, highlighting divisions within the opposition party. Now on the foreign scene, rescuers in Venezuela continued frantic search and rescue operations on Thursday after two powerful earthquakes measuring 7.2 and 7.5 struck the country's north, killing at least 235 people and injuring about 4,300. Emergency workers and volunteers searched collapsed buildings for survivors, but rescue efforts were hampered by shortages of equipment and trained personnel, with some trapped victims dying before help could reach them. The disaster prompted an international response, with countries including the United States, France, Spain, Mexico, China, and Brazil dispatching rescue teams, humanitarian aid,

in personal taxes since becoming monarch in September 2022, marking the first time a reigning British sovereign has publicly released such information. The palace said the unprecedented disclosure reflects its commitment to transparency, while Prince William also revealed he has paid more than £20 million in income and capital gains taxes since becoming Prince of Wales. Although British monarchs are legally exempt from paying certain taxes, members of the royal family have voluntarily paid income and capital gains taxes since 1993, following increased public scrutiny of royal finances. Buckingham Palace also announced that the sovereign grant will be adjusted in the coming years to support the final phase of the palace's refurbishment and other official responsibilities, while King Charles and Queen Camilla will continue living at Clarence House rather than Buckingham Palace. In its sports, Turkey ended the United States' unbeaten run at the 2026 FIFA World Cup with a dramatic 3-2 victory in Los Angeles, scoring the winning goal through Kan Ayhan in stoppage time. The United States took an early lead through Austin Trusty before Turkey fought back with goals from Arda Güler and Orkun Kolku, while Sebastian Berhalter equalized for the hosts in the second half. Despite defeat, the United States had already secured top spot in the group and will face Bosnia-Herzegovina in the round of 32, while Turkey exited the tournament after recording their first World Cup victory since 2002. U.S. coach Mauricio Pochettino said the result would ultimately benefit his team, insisting the match provided valuable experience and that the Americans are better prepared for the knockout stage. And that brings us to the end of the news. Here are the recap of our major stories. Nationwide backing built for state police following Senate approval. Lagos building collapse, 27 rescued alive, 9 bodies recovered. And on the foreign scene, twin earthquake leaves 235 dead in Venezuela. The rescue efforts intensify. On behalf of the editorial, technical, and production teams, my name is Chinonso Ahexiri Ekuma. Thank you for staying with Sapiencia International Media Center. Please remain security conscious and vigilant. Have a safe, productive, and refreshing weekend ahead of you.

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2: 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But little enemies, they don't want you to succeed. 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
3: Will you stop that?
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5: 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So whether I marry another wife or not, she knows it can happen.
3: Why are you leaving me for when I got married? 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
2: 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You're locked into Vibes on Vibes with the top DJ in town, DJ Joman. 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We kick off with the Afrobeat Top 10 Countdown, the hottest tracks of the week. 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

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You're locked into Vibes on Vibes with the top DJ in town, DJ Joman. 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Vibes on Vibes with DJ Joman. 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
2: Unload your burden unto the Lord, and He will support you, according to Psalm 55, verse 22. And Matthew chapter 11, verse 28 says, "Come to me, all you who labor and are overburdened, and I will give you rest." Let us pray. In the name of the Father, and of the Son, and of the Holy Spirit. Amen. O God of infinite goodness, you are so good to us to have given us this day and all the challenges in it. As we have started facing them, give us the strength and the courage to remain faithful to you. We commend ourselves and all we are doing into your hands. May your blessings remain with us and all we do. Let us never be separated from you. Amen.
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2: 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I'm chilling with the one and only Ifeanyi Orakwe, the huge man, 1.3 BNCA FM, Onisha.
3: Hey, Mr. Songs, a.k.a. Mr. Betting, and this is Quay, the Hootman, fans on Harry Song, Mr. Colombo. Colombo, take me away, Ifeanyi Orakwe, give it to my... Oh, yeah, now.

tension continues to spread everywhere you look. Imagine common ordinary simple Ecuador beating Germany yesterday. Did I want the madudoli? Bam bam. Somebody please write hello, bam bam, in the comment section, please. The same Ecuador fans. And then in their third game against Germany, the highest.

Somebody please write hello, bam bam, in the comment section, please. The same quarter, friends. And then in their third game against Germany, the highest in the Brazil group, finished at par on points with Brazil.

It is what it is, and this is how I say good afternoon to you. Thank you so much. God bless you real good for tuning in once again to join the party. Thank God it's Friday. Today is Friday. Studio time check, 9 minutes gone past 1 p.m. Have you had lunch? Illegal Neo, not had lunch. I recommend native rice. Rice manu with nchangu. And Azubaka Baka. 95.3. Indeed, I continue to adore all of you. I always embrace you. And I never forget to celebrate you. Love you all to the moon and back. Good afternoon to you and welcome. Big ups to the sponsors of the show, talking about Crystal Garden Estate. Crystal Garden Estate. Thank you. Thank you.

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to say the most surprising result from yesterday to this point, Ecuador. These guys played their first game in this competition and didn't score a goal. Their first game was against, I beat them 1-0. I remember Curaçao. They must played in Kansas City, United States of America. How about 0-0? And then yesterday, they came up against Germany. Just ball yellow may go for no reason. Because I already put my money where my mouth. In fact, all of you also deceived me. Because I asked you yesterday who was going to win. Everybody said Germany straight win. Germany straight win. Germany

And then yesterday, they came up against Germany. Just ball yellow may go for no reason. Because I already put my money where my mouth. In fact, all of you also deceived me. Because I asked you yesterday who was going to win. Everybody said Germany straight win. Germany straight win. Germany was awesome. And of course,

Today, they came up against Germany. Just Bali Elume go for no reason. Because I already put my money where my mouth. In fact, all of you also deceived me. Because I asked you yesterday who was going to win. Everybody said Germany straight win. Germany straight win. Germany was super awesome. And of course,

0: Can I offer this guy in a wukita? Diomande, this RB Leipzig forward. Now Liverpool now actually docker their bank to buy. Diomande, Jan again, bam, took a shot, scored to make it Ivory Coast 2, Curacao 0. Mean in Group E. Before yesterday, of that group, 6 points as well. But then, just Ivory Coast plus 2. Ecuador, 1.4, to call it. Third place teams, the highest third place teams, right? They can make it to the next round.
1: Mask you on the beat.
0: Then very early this morning, the Netherlands came up against Tunisia. Netherlands versus Tunisia. I've never seen a more loquacious team in this World Cup than Ndi Tunisia. Oh, somebody write Tofiakwa Ndi Tunisia in the comment section, please. Write Tofiakwa Ndi Tunisia in the comment section. Imagine, I said it yesterday on the show, they are always the first to qualify. Every World Cup, Tunisia will qualify. Top of their group in the Africa qualifiers. They'll go to the World Cup, lose 3 games, and be the first to come back. In this particular World Cup, they were in the same group with Sweden, Japan, and the Netherlands. Their first game against Tunisia, Sweden won 5-1. For Cindy Sweden, thank you. Their second game against Japan, Japan beat them 4-0. For Cindy Japan, thank you. They conceded 9 goals in their first 2 games. And then yesterday, they come up against Netherlands. The first goal was on the 3rd minute. Ilya Shaqiri, a Tunisian defender, was a cross from the right wing. Banyabo on Ime post here. Matake Bido Kwe Bido, very early in the game, just around the 3rd minute. Just by ball on him a post, yeah? And at that time, it was 1-0. Fast forward to the 7th minute. I remember this goal very well. Can I find one man sit here? Tijani Reginders. It was a free kick from the right wing, around 30 yards away from goal. Tijani crossed the ball to the left side of the edge of the 6-yard box, to the head of Virgil van Dijk. Van Dijk nodded it back across the 6-yard box. You know, to the right side. And Brian Brobby, Mwa Sunderland, was there. Tapped the ball into the post to make it 2-0. And I think Brian Brobby has scored 3 goals in this competition, if I'm not mistaken. Then on the 54th minute, Masturi, Mwa Tunisia, scored 1 in Kanka goal name where you see. And then on the 62nd minute, Tijani Reginders found Henkes. That's Jan-Paul Van Henke. And then he scored to make it 3-1. Netherlands beat Tunisia 3-1 in this game. While that game was going on, Japan versus Sweden was also going on. Ladies and gentlemen, I really don't know what Sweden is doing. How can you have a team that has Anthony Elanga? You have Victor Gyokeres. You have Alexander Isak. You have Victor Lindelof. You have some very good players, and you cannot return numbers in the World Cup. That's very poor. This Sweden, they came up against Japan. Japan, a bushy gun. This Sweden, Japan outplayed them. Bam, bam. Japan had 55% of the ball, Sweden managed only 42. Japan had what, 4 attempts on target. What happened? I'll tell you very quickly, because Japan scored first. By halftime, it was 0-0. Fast forward to the second half, 56th minute. Afandi Japan and Adibegu. Mana Matrai Potia. Ritsu Doan. Afakanko. Ritsu Doan, he was the guy. From around 25 yards away from goal. He gave Kerafonian Kenya a goal. Daisy Miada, yes. Gave him a 2 pass. The guy controlled with his right foot, with his left foot, he took the shot, scored to make it 1-0. And then on the 62nd minute, just 6 minutes after Japan scored, Victor Gyokeres gave the ball to Anthony Elanga on the right wing. One name more. Anthony Elanga was on the throwing line. He dribbled the Japanese left back.

And from outside of the 18, just edge of the 18-yard box, very impossible angle on the far right. This guy played a coiler. And Arutu and Olunye. From there, he lunye the ball into the net. And I remember the game against the Netherlands, when Netherlands beat Sweden 5-1. It was the same Anthony Elanga from the same position. The commentator said, give him the ball and get out of the way. The commentator said, just give him the ball and get out of the way. Come on. The guy scored. And that was how Sweden managed to come third in their group. Imagine a group that has Netherlands, Japan, Sweden, and Tunisia. Everybody would have thought that Sweden will finish, you know, at pound point with the Netherlands. And then Japan, and Tunisia, and Azozi, Onyega, got third. But as I speak to you right now, Netherlands finished top of that group with 7 points. Japan, second with 5 points. Sweden, third with 4 points. And of course, Tunisia, 0 points. Not just that they have 0 points. They finished with minus 10 goal difference. Minus 10 goal difference. Ndi Tunisia. Please help me write one more time. Tufiakwa, Ndi Tunisia, in the comment section if you're watching me live. Remember, you can watch us live. Indeed, I want as many people as possible to join the live stream. Why? We have 13 games to preview today. 13 games. And we're going to be giving scoreline predictions because there's no fan zone from now till Monday. So after today, the next fan zone edition is Monday. So I've been needing so many people to follow my live stream so that you can help us with predictions. I want to make predictions here. So I stopped predicting anything. And I'll leave it for you guys to help me. Follow me on Facebook. Very, very important. The page is Huge Man Page. Huge Man Page. Huge is spelled H-U-G-E. Man, M-A-N. Page, P-A-G-E. 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That's the right Huge Man Page to follow on Facebook. Click that follow button. Click the like button. Scroll down. 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

So, ladies and gentlemen, where do I start from? Paraguay versus Australia. Paraguay versus Australia. That's for Group D. That game was very, very boring. Indeed, if you're struggling to sleep at night, maybe you're suffering from insomnia, that's the sickness. Just go and download this game. Watch it. 10 minutes into the game, Inaba. 15 minutes into the game, Hilobagolo. Very important, I'm telling you. Very boring game. It was a boring draw, 0-0. Paraguay 0, Australia 0. But that is not where the problem was. The problem was in the fact that Turkey came up against USA. A lot of us went for USA to win this game. Even on the show yesterday, majority of us predicted a win for USA. What happened? The Turkey Piawalaya, bam, bam. I tell you how that one went down. USA scored first. Austin Trusty scored first in the third minute. If I was a lot of early goals yesterday. 7 minutes later, Adagula, our ball, scored to make it 1-1. And then on the 31st minute, Alpa Yilmaz scored to make it 2-1 for Turkey. Fast forward to the second half. 4 minutes after the restart, Sebastian Behalta scored for the USA to make it 2-2. Then with the last kick of the game, 8 minutes into extra time, 98th minute, Kaan Ayan scored for Turkey to make it 3-2. And I'll tell you what that means in Group D. US finished top of that group with 6 points. Australia finished second with 4 points. Paraguay finished third with 4 points. But where the problem maps is that they have just -2 goal difference. Australia have 0 goal difference, so they qualify automatically. Paraguay will wait and see if their 4 points and -2 goal difference will be enough to push them into the round of 32. It's now time for our predictions. Magically. Strap on your seatbelt. Let's go. Before then, let's celebrate in the Crystal Garden Estate one more time. Crystal Garden Estate, we celebrate you. Thank you. Thank you and thank you some more. Darling in the Crystal Garden Estate. Crystal Garden Estate, we celebrate you. Well, before we talk about the games coming up this weekend, let's look at the losers table. Because it will change by Monday. In fact, by Monday, would have started the round of 32. As it stands right now, Sweden is top of that group with 4 points. 0 goal difference. Ecuador, 4 points. 0 goal difference. Bosnia and Herzegovina, 4 points. -1 goal difference. Paraguay, 4 points. -2 goal difference. Croatia and South Korea, 3 points, -1, -1 goal difference. And then Algeria and Scotland, 3 points, -2 goal difference for Algeria. And of course, -3 goal difference for Scotland. Now, where the problem maps is that Scotland have already played their 3 games. So, depending on what happens in the games, Cape Verde, Belgium, DR Congo, and Senegal will play. Scotland may not progress in the round of 32. It is what it is. Meanwhile, Cape Verde, they have 2 points. 0 goal difference. Imagine if they win their last game. They will qualify automatically. Hallelujah, somebody. Very quickly, let's start. Senegal versus Iran. This Senegal, first of all, somebody around you drop your... How Senegal... You played against France. At least try and get a draw. Okay, France, Akale Kagi. You played against Norway. You lost your first 2 matches. France, Bafa 3-1. Norway, Bafa 3-2. You can imagine. Now, they have a chance to qualify based on their point and goal difference. If they can beat Iraq by 4-0, they'll have +1 goal difference and 3 high. Because currently they are -3 goal difference. If they can beat Iraq by 7-0, at least they will have +4 goal difference. But then Iraq, when Alarola, how you bafa,
7-0. Very quickly, ladies and gentlemen, give us your scoreline prediction. Senegal versus Iraq. What do you think will happen? Senegal versus Iraq. That game will happen this evening. 8 p.m. Nigerian time. This evening. Senegal versus Iraq. What do you think will happen? Very quickly, Hasile Lunakeze, he said it's going to be 3-1 in favor of Senegal. James Okorie said, Ujman, please don't underestimate Japan. Ni Japan na bakwa jo ball, I tell you. Olisa Felix said, Senegal straight win. Princess Patricia, Senegal straight win. Heke Gona said, Madueke, Senegal to win 3-0. Abdul no play, said Senegal to win or draw. If Senegal draw against Iraq, CAF should find them. That is Confederation of Africa Football, CAF. Haga could find. Justice Ozad says Senegal straight win. Good luck. Nemedo, Senegal 3-2. Nonsonga Chuku said Senegal have been very disappointing. Okay. Chides Ofostri said Senegal 1, Iraq 2. Benghazi said Senegal 3, Iraq 0. See, ladies and gentlemen, will Iraq score? Because people want to know if they will play goal. Can Iraq score against Senegal? I don't think Iraq can score. For some of you, writing 2-1, 3-1. Obuefi Ugebe Naja said it's going to be a 1-1 draw. Ebuka George said Senegal 6-0. Okay? Ifan Itukwemeka said, Hitman, I told you this World Cup is unpredictable. I predict the Senegal game in Sobadro. Global Sports from Canada. Wow. That's Chinedua, all the way from Canada. He said Senegal will win that game. Thank you very much. Chukwu Diagono said Senegal straight win. Ambition says Senegal 3-0. Miracle Oku did Senegal 2-0. All right, ladies and gentlemen, Iraq will not score. Don't worry. Play the bet. Iraq will not score. If the Iraq can just score a goal, you buy a but I don't think how can Iraq score against a very wounded Senegal side. Sadio Mane will not laugh now. Iraq will not score. Senegal straight win. Senegal.

straight win against Common Ordinary Simple Iraq. I've written it down. Write it down as well. And no goal for Iraq whatsoever. That same 8 p.m. Nigerian time, we're going to see the toughest game in the World Cup so far. It's going to be end-to-end action. Erling Haaland versus Kylian Mbappe. 8 p.m. Nigerian time. Norway versus France. Norway versus France. These two teams are very high-scoring sides. France first game, they beat Senegal 3-1. Their second game, they beat Iraq 3-0. Iran, on the other hand, their first game, they beat Iraq 4-1. Their second game, they scored 3 goals against Senegal. And guess what? Erling Haaland has been carrying the team. He has scored 4 goals in his first 2 games. Is he going to score in this game? Kylian Mbappe, carrying the French team as well. He has scored 4 goals in his first 2 games. I can't wait to see what these two guys will bring to the table. Well, the problem, Mabus, is that France have a solid defense to hold Erling Haaland. But does Erling Haaland have the defense to hold Michael Olise, to hold Ousmane Dembele, to hold Bradley Barcola, to hold Ryan Cherki, to hold Desiree Doué, and of course to hold Kylian Mbappe? That is where the problem, Mabus. France versus Norway, very quickly, give me your scoreline prediction. Modestus Siguenagu said full-time draw. The two teams have qualified, so it may end in a draw. Santino Foam said France 2, Norway 1. Heke Gunnar Madoke said it's going to be a 2-2 draw. Mo Aluchi Boise said 2-2 draw. A lot of people are going for score draw. Ambitious said 2-2 draw. Wow. Modestus Siguenagu said full-time draw. Goal, okay, score draw. Olisa Felix said France to win or draw. Nah, Mecca Creativity said France would demolish Norway. Chinedu Obi Kwalu said France to win 4-1. Huleluna Kaiser France to win 3-1. Oyedele Maximus said Norway to win. Are you sure? Chofoshi said 0-0 draw. A lot of people are going for draws. Good. France to win 4-2. Miracle Okudiri France to win. Ife Yunga France. Okay, no one. Evangelist Victor France to win 3-1. I think it's as clear as daylight. Global Sports Update France to win 3-2. Okay. Nico Miles France to win 3-1. Write it down, ladies and gentlemen. Norway will score. But France must win. Okay, sorry. France to win or draw. Please. Don't go for straight win. France. After all, France will rest players. They have already qualified. They're just looking to finish first. So, France to win or draw against Norway. Norway must score. And there's 90% probability that the goal will come from Erling Haaland. That game will start by 8 p.m. Nigerian time. As soon as I finish by Kaino this night, we'll start watching the game. So please join me by 7 p.m. on 95.3 FM here for a special edition of Banyika Kaino. Then 8 p.m. we'll start watching the game together.

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1: And very early tomorrow morning, very early Saturday morning, we have a game that is supposed to be an loquacious game, but a lot of people will be interested in this game because of the teams involved. It is Saudi Arabia versus Cape Verde. Saudi Arabia versus Cape Verde. Ladies and gentlemen, Cape Verde happens to be the biggest sensation in the World Cup this season. They are the same group with Spain, Uruguay, and Saudi Arabia. Their first game against Spain ended 0-0. Their second game against Uruguay ended 2-2. If they beat Saudi Arabia, they have a big chance of qualifying. You know why? Uruguay will come up against Spain. Uruguay have 2 points with zero goal difference. But let me shock you. If Cape Verde beat Saudi Arabia and Uruguay draw against Spain, Cape Verde will top the group. Can you imagine?

favorite. Their first time in the World Cup. Their World Cup debutants. A country of 530,000 people. In fact, their entire population is the population of people known as main market. Hegemon Tikita. If you add everybody in main market, also Kwado, Biafra market, and then Head Bridge market, and half of building materials. That's the entire Cape Verde. If they beat Saudi Arabia and Spain draw against Uruguay, they will top the group. Chai! DSB music. All right, ladies and gentlemen, very, very quickly, give me your scoreline prediction. Saudi Arabia versus Cape Verde. People are saying Saudi Arabia will win. Ambition says Saudi Arabia to beat them 3-1. Chinedu will be equal Saudi Arabia to win. Sansino Foam said Cape Verde. Okay, we'll play draw 0-0. Modestus Igwe Agu said Saudi Arabia will beat them 2. People know they give Cape Verde a chance here. Okay, let's go. Holise Felix said Saudi Arabia to win or draw. Herman Benjamin said Cape Verde to win. To play 2-2. Okay. Abdul no play. Cape Verde to win 3-1. Good luck, Jeff Samuel. Cape Verde to win or draw. Oyedele Maximus said Cape Verde to win. Ifanyu Wazi, Cape Verde to win 2-1. Okay. Carlos Samuel, Cape Verde to win. Okay. Duroha Chizoba said Cape Verde to win. Bikono Twelunu Cape Verde, I beg. Ebuka Elekande, Cape Verde to win 2-1. Okay. Uleluna Kezi said Saudi Arabia to win. Evangelist Victor. Shadi's watching live from Madrid, Spain. He said, a win for Cape Verde, 3-2. Appreciate you, my brother. Ngwa Chukwu said Cape Verde to win or draw. Okay. So many people are going for Saudi Arabia to win. But ladies and gentlemen, I will not listen to them. This game, by the grace of God, China Kabiko Mela Ayabele, let Cape Verde become the first World Cup debutant, at least in recent memory, from Africa to qualify to the next round in the FIFA World Cup. Ladies and gentlemen, Cape Verde to win a draw against Saudi Arabia.

0: a.m. Chinchemu to tomorrow, 1 a.m. You know, that same time as well, Uruguay will take on Spain. Uruguay versus Spain. What do you think will happen? Uruguay versus Spain. Uruguay have 2 points. Spain have 4 points. What do you think will happen? Can Uruguay shock Spain? Can Uruguay shock Spain? Imagine if Spain, if Uruguay beat Spain and Cape Verde win, then Spain will now be third. Kai! What do you think will happen? Very quickly, give us your own prediction. Modestus Sigwanagu said Spain will play draw with Uruguay. Onyeka Nwelibe said said Spain will win. Hekegon Azimadweke, Spain to win. Olisa Felix, Spain to win. Ebuke Alexander, Uruguay to win or draw. Hule Luna Keze, Spain will beat them 3-0, he says. Vali Fanyongu, Ongu Ameze, Spain to win 2-1. Hebuka Josh, Uruguay to beat them 1-0. Abdu no play, Spain to win or draw. Ngwachukwu, Spain to win or draw. Herman Benjamin, Spain to beat them 2-1. Ambitious Hair, Spain to win that game. Chidex Ofostri, Spain to win 2-0. Hayadi Samson, Spain to play 2-2. Ifanyu Wazi, Spain, Uruguay to win or draw. Carlos Samuel, Uruguay to beat Spain 2-1. Ifeanyi Chukwuemeka, Spain to win or draw. Chukwudi Egonu, Spain to beat them 3-1. Nico Miles, 1-1 draw between Spain and Uruguay. Dudo Hachizoba, I think I've taken yours before. He said Spain to beat them 5-1. Ladies and gentlemen, write it down. Straight win for Spain. Aburamukunu ya Lauta. Spain, straight win. Yes, Uruguay can score. I see go there, but Spain straight win against common, ordinary, simple Uruguay.
1: Special shout out to my man, Chief.
0: These two games I just talked about, Uruguay, Spain, Cape Verde, Saudi, Wapo 1, Imanyasi, 1 a.m. very early tomorrow morning. And of course, 4 a.m., New Zealand versus Belgium. New Zealand versus Belgium. Ladies and gentlemen, Belgium have been one of the most disappointing teams in this competition. A lot of us expected so much from the Belgium. Why they are performing so poorly beats my imagination. Belgium, what is going on? Belgium versus New Zealand. What do you think will happen? Give us a scoreline prediction. In the Belgium, these guys are on the verge of leaving this competition. Egypt is topping their group. Iran on war has second, Belgium third. They are tied on 7 points with Iran, 2 points in this competition. Belgium have not won one game. They played 1-1 draw with Egypt. And of course, they drew 0-0 against Iran. What do you think will happen? Belgium, in this game versus New Zealand. The New Zealand Amara Babal, everybody is winning them. They have just 1 point from their first two games, minus 2 goal difference. Can Belgium win? Oyedele said Belgium to win 4-0. Ambitious said Belgium to win 3-1. Olisa Felix, Belgium straight win. Hekegon Azimadweke said Belgium will beat them 5-0. Modestus Igwenaku, Belgium to win, straight win. Hebuka Alakande, Belgium to win 3-0. Satura Sonto, 2-2 draw between Belgium and New Zealand. Hule Luna Keze, Belgium to beat them 2-1. Kingsley Kalu, Belgium to win 2-0. Kalu Samuel, Belgium straight win. Global Sports Update, Belgium to beat them 4-1. Benghazi, Belgium to beat them 3-1. Chides Ofostri, Belgium to beat them 4-0. Humbu Tari the King, Belgium to beat them straight win. Ifeanyi Wazi, Belgium to win 3-0. Hebu Samuel, Belgium.

I said that to Guami, I've written it down. Belgium straight win against New Zealand. And I don't see New Zealand scoring. I don't see New Zealand scoring in this game. So let's continue very quickly. The next game that will be happening at the same time, 4 a.m., very early tomorrow morning, will be Egypt versus common, ordinary, simple Iran. Egypt won their very first game since they started going to the World Cup when they beat New Zealand 3-1. I remember Trezeguet scored in that game. Mo Salah scored in that game. What do you think will happen between Egypt and Iran? If Egypt wins this game, in fact, if Egypt draw this game, they will be going to the round of 32 in the World Cup automatically, straight. If they win, they will top their group. They have 4 points. Iran 2, Belgium 2, New Zealand 1. What do you think will happen? Iran versus Egypt. Akegon Asimadweke said a win for Egypt. Modest Tusi Gwenaago, Iran full-time draw. Nico Mao said win or draw for Iran. Chigozie Kings, a straight win for Egypt. Santino Foam said Egypt 3-0. Hule Luna Akeze, Egypt 4, Iran 3. Good luck, Zef Samuel, Egypt to win or draw. Hebuka Alakande, 2-2 draw between Egypt and Iran. Yes, let's go. Hulisa Felix, straight win for Egypt. Onyeka Nwelibe, Egypt to win that one. Hebuka Josh, Iran to beat Egypt 2-1. Ifeanyi Chukwu Emeka, Egypt to win or draw. Ogechi P. John, Egypt 0-0 draw. Okay, Gian Pablo Humaco, Egypt to win. Global Sports Update.

The question is, can Iran score? They will score. I see go goal in this game. Take my word for it. Go goal in this game. Egypt will score. Iran will score. It is what it is. Ladies and gentlemen, let's go to the next fixtures. The next round of games will happen by 11 p.m. tomorrow night. 11 p.m. tomorrow night. And that's Panama versus England. Panama versus England. Ladies and gentlemen, England have done so well in this competition. Yes. They couldn't win Ghana in their last game for reasons I can't explain. They are at palm points with Ghana, 4-4 points apiece. But I remember their first game, they scored 4 against Croatia. Oh, yes. Right now, it is Panama. No matter about ball at all. Panama have lost their 2 games in this competition. They have not scored any. They have not scored any goals at all. And they have considered 2. The Panama, Farmer Ababol. So the question is, by how many goals will England beat Panama? By how many goals will Panama lose to England? That's the question. Very quickly, let's go. Jean-Pablo Umago said England to win that game, both half. Modestus Iguenago said England to win. Eke Gona Zimbadweke, England to win. Hebukala Kande, England to win. 2-0. Ubahai Genus, England to win. Santino Foam, England to win 2-1. Humble Terry the King, England to win. We know England will win. Just give us call line. Oyelu 5-0. Vali Fanyin, Onwameze, England to win 5-0. Okay, thank you very much. Olisa Felix said it's 4-0. Global Sports Update, England 4, Panama 0. Evangelist Victor says straight win for England 5-2. How can Panama score 2 goals against England? Evangelist Makihi Neku. Nicoba said England 5-0. More like it. Ubahai Genius, England to win. Ifanyi Uwazi, England straight win. Togo Lasson, England straight win. Martin Zawele, England to win or draw against Panama. Makwankebu win or draw, sir. Ngwa Chuku, England to win 4-0. Natura Somto, England to win 2-0. Hekegona Somadweke, England to win 6-0. That's more like it. Ladies and gentlemen, anticipate something between 3-4-5-0. Take my word for it. 3-4-5-0. Because Harry Kane must get on the score sheet. Holy Watkins will want to come from the bench and make a statement. Noni Maduka will start from the right. And Bukayo Saka will come from the bench to make a statement. Marcus Rashford will replace Anthony Gordon-Namuka since this competition started. And he also want to make a statement. Jude Bellingham will run things from the attacking midfield. Declan Rice from the central midfield. It's him win or draw. England 5. Common Ordinary Simple Panama. 0. Yeah.

All right, ladies and gentlemen, very, very quickly, that game will happen 11 p.m. tomorrow night on Saturday, 27th of June. That same 11 p.m., Croatia will take on Ghana. We already gave kudos to all the African teams that have qualified already. South Africa, Morocco, Ivory Coast, they've qualified. Egypt have 1 foot in the round of 32. Oh, yes, Cape Verde, you know, they are doing well. But Ghana is the team a lot of us are looking forward to stand and be counted. Even Cape Verde can still qualify. But Ghana, they're coming up against Croatia. Croatia have been very, very loquacious in this competition. England beat them 4-2 in their very first game. And of course, in their second game, they managed to score one against Panama. They held on to the end of the game and beat Panama 1-0. Can Ghana beat Croatia and shock the world and go to the round of 32? What are people saying? Very quickly, Ekegun Asimadueke said Croatia will beat Ghana 2-1. Santino Fom said, if England fails to win, I'll pay him. I'm not going to pay you, but England must win Panama. Modestus Igwenagu said Ghana to win or draw. Jean Pablo Marco, Croatia to win or draw. Carlos Samuel, Ghana to win or draw. Holisa Felix, Croatia to win or draw. Global Sports Update said Ghana juju man. Yeah, so they came to this competition with a juju man. I don't understand why it is even allowed. The guy is on the stands blowing one powdery substance. That they call him Ghana witch doctor. Quacko something something. I've forgotten his name. Nicoma said Ghana to win or draw. Ifan Chukwu make a Ghana to win or draw. Ebu Samuel, Croatia to lose against Ghana 2-1. Humble Trey the King, Ghana to win or draw. Uba Hijunus, Croatia to win or draw. Good luck, Zef Samuel, Croatia to win or draw. Evangelist Victor said Ghana will win 3-0. If I knew was Ghana to win 2-1. Ladies and gentlemen, the two teams will score. Ghana to win that game. It may end in a draw, but Croatia will not win Ghana. Ghana win a draw against Croatia. And then we go to games that will come up very early Sunday morning. We have Colombia versus Portugal. Cristiano Ronaldo versus Colombia. Colombia has done so well in this competition, ladies and gentlemen. They are topping Group K. Oh, yes. They have 6 points. Portugal have 4. Portugal would want to make a statement in this game. Portugal have already qualified. Oh, yes. With their 4 points, they have qualified. They are plus 5 goal difference. DR Congo have minus 1. DR Congo will have to score 5 goals to be at par, 5 unreplied goals to be at par with Portugal. Unlikely. What do you think will happen? Remember their first game against DR Congo? They played a 1-1 draw. Yeah, Felix scored that goal. And of course, Yohana Wissa scored, of course, with his head for DR Congo. In their second game, talking about Portugal, they beat Uzbekistan 5-0. Cristiano Ronaldo scored 2 goals in that game. Rafael Leo scored 1-0 goal. Nuno Mendes took a free kick. Own goal. But of course, Colombia, they've been firing on all cylinders. They beat Uzbekistan 3-1 in their first game. And of course, in their second game, they beat DR Congo 1-0. Can Portugal stop them? Colombia have already qualified, so they will take their foot off the pedal, if you ask me. So, what do you think will happen? Please, this prediction will be 2. Your scoreline prediction for Colombia versus Portugal and whether or not Cristiano Ronaldo will score. Can Cristiano Ronaldo score? So just write Portugal 5, Colombia 0, Cristiano Ronaldo to score 2, Cristiano Ronaldo to score 1, or Cristiano Ronaldo will not score. Because some people may still smile to the bank with that prediction, if you understand what I mean. All right, Theocracy, Theophilos, you've been missing in action. Thank you for reporting live. He said Portugal to win or draw. Can Ronaldo score? Right there. Jonas said Portugal to win. Madu
Madu Keji Akaze, okay, you're making a lot of predictions, please. Ebo Simba, Mwabungwane said Ronaldo will not score, but give us the score line first now. Patiki Bariba said Colombia to win that game. No goal for Cristiano Ronaldo. Okay. Ngwachukwu said Portugal to win 3-1, Ronaldo to score. Okay. Uleluna Keza, Portugal to win 3-1, Ronaldo to score. Henry Elu, my man, he said Cristiano Ronaldo 4, Colombia 0. He said Ronaldo will score all 4 goals for Portugal. Portugal to win 4-0, Ronaldo to score all 4 goals. Uba Hajinu said Ronaldo must score. Then get the nice score line. Write it. Portugal 5-0, something like that. Ronaldo to score 1, 2, or 3 goals. You know, in the same comment, please. Vali Fani, Onwameze, Colombia to draw against Portugal. Is it a score draw? Can Ronaldo score there? Ifani Wazi, Portugal to win. Ronaldo must score. Chukwu Diagonu, Ronaldo to score 2 goals in this game. Portugal to win. Hekagona Zemadueka, Portugal to win 3-1. Ronaldo to score. Penalty. Okay, that's a good one. Bongrade Solomon said Ronaldo must score at least 1 goal and Portugal to win. Quality Standard said Ronaldo will not score. They'll play 1-1 draw.

If someone say Colombia to win or draw, Onyeka will even say Portugal to win. It doesn't matter whether Ronaldo will score or not. Gabriel Nelson AZ, Portugal 1. Okay, 4-1, sorry. Ronaldo to score at least one of the goals. Pedro Neto to also score. Bruno Fernandes will get on the score sheet as well. That's fantastic. Thank you very much. All right. Herman Benjamin said CR7 must score at least one goal. And Portugal to win. All right, thank you. Ladies and gentlemen, write it down. Portugal to win and Cristiano Ronaldo to score. The one I'm sure of is Portugal to win, though. If Ronaldo doesn't score, don't come and say huge man has said what he didn't say. But at least Portugal must win. And Ronaldo will most probably score. What are we talking about? Portugal, straight win. Straight win against Colombia. CR7 to score. Oh, yes. That game will happen by 12:30 a.m. midnight, Sunday morning. Imanya Seobosyoka. That's Imanya Saturday for Teobosyoka. Not Sunday night. Saturday night, midnight of Sunday early morning. That's Colombia versus Portugal. The next game that will happen that same time is Uzbekistan versus DR Congo. Ladies and gentlemen, this one should not be difficult. Uzbekistan versus DR Congo. DR Congo should beat Uzbekistan. Errol Wan-Bissaka, Yohana Wissa, lots of good guys in DR Congo. I believe they will stand up and counted against Uzbekistan is ranked 58. In the latest FIFA ranking. What if I pass it at all? Hello, Mefa, completely. Uzbekistan, Famra, Babon. So, DR Congo versus Uzbekistan, very quickly, what are people saying? Olisa Felix said, huge man, DR Congo to win that game. Ugochukwibe, DR Congo to win. Modestus Igwena Agubi, DR Congo to win. Nico Maas, DR Congo 2-0 win. Onyeka Nwelibe, DR Congo to win. Gabriel Nelson, DR Congo to win 2-0. Haniabo also maintain. Said that Chinedu from Obogu said Portugal. We're not talking about Portugal now, please. Heke Gona Zimadweke said DR Congo to win. Herman Benjamin, DR Congo to win. Henry Elu, DR Congo to win. Okay, Buka Josh, Uzbekistan, DR Congo to beat them 2-0. And you want to wish out to score. Okay, Omuzulike Otega Ngolo. This guy, you played football, I'm very sure. For you to go by the name Ortega, and you are on your Kenya, you played football back then. Ortega, remember Ortega, the Argentina number 10. Hora Kajiabana, but with the ball, Omegife, your children and your family will start laughing at you. Yeah. Very good on the ball. Harrison Ono said DR Congo to win that game 3-1. Huleluna Kenya, DR Congo to win. So, ladies and gentlemen, write it down. DR Congo to win. Is this straight win? Kaiti Quadro, Adia Mama, Manda Africa, and Apia Wamadazu to win or draw against Uzbek

0: then 3 a.m. Sunday morning, Jordan versus Argentina. Jordan versus Argentina. Jordan World Cup debutants. This is their first ever World Cup campaign. They have never played in the World Cup before. They are coming up against Argentina. So, we're going to do double prediction now. What do you think will be the outcome of that game? 1-2. Can Lionel Messi score? What do you think will be the outcome of that game? That's one. The scoreline, your scoreline prediction. Jordan versus Argentina. Jordan versus Argentina. Scoreline prediction. Second, in the same comment, can Lionel Messi score? Can Messi score? Don't forget, Argentina's first game in this competition was against Algeria. Messi scored the 3 goals. Their second game was against Austria. Messi scored the 2 goals. Argentina have scored 5 goals in this competition. Messi scored the whole 5. What do you think will be the scoreline between Argentina and Jordan? Can Messi score? Let's go. Gian Pablo said Argentina to win. Messi to score at least 1 goal. Olisa Felix said Argentina to win 4-0. He didn't tell us whether Messi can score. Hekagon has a matter. Argentina 5. Jordan 0. Messi to score 2 goals. Leon Anugo, Argentina to win 3-0. Messi to score. Herman Benjamin said Argentina to win 4-0. Messi to score at least 2 goals. Obai Junus, Argentina to win. Messi to score. Abdul, no play. Argentina to win 4-0. Messi to score at least 2 of the goals. Lawson, Igokian said Messi must score. Argentina to win. Chukwu Diagono, Messi to score. 4 goals. Mbanono. Messi can't score. Messi's 39 years old. Please. He can't score 4 goals in 1 match again. Mba. Cool one down. Theophilos Marotiocracy said Argentina to win 3-1. Messi to score a brace. That's 2 goals. Nico Mao said 5-0 win for Argentina. Oh, your comment is not coming out in full. Ifan Chukwu Emeka said Argentina to win. Messi to score 2 goals. Ifan Uwazi. Argentina to win 3-0. Yes, Messi will score at least 1 of the goals. Hule Luna Akeze. Argentina to win 2-0. Messi to score. Quality Standard said Argentina to win. Messi to score at least 2 or more goals against Jordan. All right, ladies and gentlemen, write it down. Argentina to win. I don't think Messi will score because all these goals he has scored means that defenders will now be looking out for him in every single game. Argentina straight win against Jordan. The Jordan don't come. I'm helping to see everybody this World Cup. Jordan. Messi to score. So, Wadro. Oh, yes. The next game from this same group is Algeria versus Austria. Algeria are home already. Yes, they can still qualify depending on the outcome of this game. Austria and Algeria have 3 points apiece. Oh, yes. They have 3 points apiece. Algeria managed to win against Jordan 2-1. What do you think will happen? Austria versus Algeria. If Algeria win this game, they'll automatically go to the round of 32. Algeria versus Austria, not Australia, Austria. Okay, let's go. Leon Anugo said Austria to win or draw. Moresus Iguanugo, Algeria to win or draw. Hamuzulika Otega, Austria to win Algeria. Okay, Ebuka George said it's going to be a 1-1 draw between Algeria and Austria. Abdul no play. Austria to win or draw. Gian Pablo Marco, it's going to be a score. Maybe a score draw. But then whatever happens, the two teams must call. Vali Fanyi Onwameze said it's going to be a 1-1 draw. Hekagona Zemadueke, Austria to win or draw. Chibak Anthony Sonet, oh, thank you for reporting. Said Algeria to win 2-1. Chukwu Diagono said it's going to be a draw. Is it a score draw or a batting draw? Hubai Jinu said Austria to win or draw that game. Ifan Uwazi, Austria to win or draw. Herman Benjamin, Austria to win or draw. Quality Standard, Austria to win or draw. Nico Miles, Austria to win or draw. Udonna David, Algeria to win that game. Chinwe Onyebuchi, Austria to win or draw. Good luck, Zef Samuel, Algeria to win or draw. Ifani Chukwu Emeka, Austria to win or draw. Lawson Ayokian, Austria to win or draw. Kalu Samuel, Austria to win or draw. Ladies and gentlemen, write it down. Austria to beat Algeria, or it will end in a draw.
1: Shout out to my man.

ladies and gentlemen, still on Sunday, 8 p.m. Nigerian time, South Africa versus Canada. We are now in the round of 32, South Africa versus Canada.

Canada, Osalo Gorko, South Africa versus Canada. What do you think will happen? Okay, no. Oh, no, no, no. Yeah, yeah. Very well, very well. This game will happen by 8 p.m. Nigerian time, Obosioka. Round of 32, South Africa versus Canada. What do you think will happen? Give us a scoreline prediction. South Africa, against all odds, qualified from Group A. Mexico topped that group. South Africa came second. What do you think will happen between South Africa and Canada? Modestu Sigwenagu said Canada to beat South Africa 2-1. Nico Mao said Canada to win. Santino Foam said South Africa to win 2-1. Jean Pablo said it's going to be a draw, score draw. Gigi said South Africa to lose. Good luck, Jeff Samuel says South Africa to win 2-1. Heke Gunas Madueke, Canada to win or draw. Leon Anugo, Canada to win 2-0. Abdul No Play, Canada to win 2-1. Herman Benjamin, Canada to win 3-1. Ebuka said Canada 3, Xenophobia 0. Hello, bam bam. Chinyero Nyebuchi says South Africa will win 2-0. Chibak Anthony Sonnet, Canada to beat South Africa 2-0. Lawan Aigokian said Canada to beat South Africa. Gigi said Canada 3, South Africa 0. Shibak Anthony Sonnet, he said Canada will beat them 2-0. Quality Standard said South Africa to win that game or draw. Hule Luna Keza said Canada to beat them 2-0. Well, more people are saying Canada will win here. More people are saying Canada to win. So, write it down. 8 p.m. Nigerian time, Obosioka, Canada will send South Africa back to xenophobia. Straight win. You know, there's no draw again, oh. Round of 32. There's no draw. If you play draw, you go to penalty. We are now in the knockout stages. So for some of you saying win or draw, no. Canada to beat common, ordinary, simple South Africa. Sunday night. It is what it is, ladies and gentlemen. It's now time to read from you because we are done with all the games. The next game will be Brazil versus Japan. But we'll be back on Monday to talk about it because that game will happen 6 p.m. Nigerian time on Monday. And of course, Germany will be waiting for their own opponent depending on who finishes highest on that loser's table. We'll see who's going to play against Germany. And then Netherlands versus Morocco is also coming up. We're now nearing, you know, when we're going to be seeing the big, big boys take on each other. Walk up, that's my point. But then out of the 13 games coming up this weekend from now till Sunday night, tell us the games you're looking forward to. The games you're looking forward to. And give us your scoreline predictions. The games you're looking forward to. Senegal versus Iraq. France versus Norway. Cape Verde versus Saudi Arabia. Spain versus Uruguay. Belgium versus New Zealand. Egypt versus Iran. England versus Panama. Ghana versus Croatia. Portugal versus Colombia. DR Congo versus Uzbekistan. Argentina versus Jordan. Austria versus Algeria. And of course, Canada versus South Africa. For me, the games I'm looking forward to, honestly, number one is Norway versus France. I can't wait to see Kylian Mbappe come up against Erling Haaland. Indeed, if that is the only game I watch this weekend, then I'm satisfied. France versus Norway. That's one game I'm looking forward to. Another game I'm looking forward to is Cape Verde versus Saudi Arabia. You know why? If Cape Verde beats Saudi Arabia, Cape Verde will become the first World Cup debutant to make it to the next round of the World Cup in recent memory. And for a country that is half the size of Anambra State, to be able to do this, that's no mean feat. The next game I'm looking forward to is Egypt. If Egypt can beat Iran, Egypt will top their group. And that will be wonderful. Egypt coming into this World Cup could not win one game in the entire World Cup history. And this season, they're about to qualify top of their group in the same World Cup.

32 game. If you lose, you go home. 13 minutes gone past 2 p.m., ladies and gentlemen. Thank you so much. Just write that comment you want the world to know. Just tell us your name, the football club you're supporting, and, of course, your location. Your name, the football club you're supporting, and your location. And then talk about the games you're looking forward to this weekend. We have 13 in total. Which ones do you want to see and why? Also, give us their scoreline predictions. I'm getting reports that Arsenal have launched a bid for Bruno Guimaraes. That'll be very surprising. Arsenal, they don't need Bruno Guimaraes. Arsenal have many central midfielders. They have Declan Rice. They have Mikel Merino. Eberechi can drop deep and play in the central midfield. Martin Odegaard can also play there. Why do you want to bring in Bruno Guimaraes? Arsenal are being very...

0: for Sandro Tonali from Newcastle United turned down. I don't know. Newcastle United want more than £100 million. As I speak to you right now, Manchester City have agreed a deal to sign Elliot Anderson from Nottingham Forest for £110 million. Elliot Anderson from Nottingham Forest. Kifuka player Sisiya Galono now. £110 million. That's shocking. Liverpool's latest bid, £100 million, for Yann Diomande has been rejected by RB Leipzig. Diomande was there performing magic in Ivory Coast game yesterday against Curaçao. He assisted the first goal Alexander Pepe scored. Nicolas Pepe scored. Because Nicolas Pepe scored two goals in that game. But now, Liverpool's £100 million bid for Yann Diomande has been rejected. Crystal Palace has won £50 million for France defender Maxence Lacroix. Chelsea are hot on his heels. Chelsea really want to sign him. AFC Bournemouth have joined the list of clubs interested in Benfica's 26-year-old Colombia midfielder Richard Ross. These are more transfer news will come your way, but tell us the games you're looking forward to. And why? Also give us your scoreline predictions. If you want your voices heard, call me on 090-3594-4777. My name is Ifeanyi Orakwe, the hugest man alive. I am the walking, talking, soccer statistics. I departed for duty since 1 p.m. And be sure I'm going to be here with you till 3. Hang in there, please. Don't touch your dad.
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3: 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Odogu.

0: 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Name and location.
1: My name is Nishatu from Ozobo, Ogineo, one of Shea.
0: Okay.
1: I'm calling from Nemagate.
0: All right, thank you very much. You're a Chelsea fan?
1: Yeah.
0: All right, go ahead. Where do you want to start from?
1: I want to start from Messi scored hat-tricks on the day of the game.
0: You said Lionel Messi will score?
1: Hat-tricks. He scored 3 goals.
0: All right, let's look at the African brothers. DR Congo versus Uzbekistan. What do you think will happen?
1: DRC will win.
0: Algeria versus Austria.
1: Algeria will win.
0: South Africa versus Canada.
1: South Africa will win them.
0: Ghana versus Croatia.
1: Ghana. That will also win. That will win.
0: Senegal versus Iraq.
1: Senegal will win the match.
0: Cape Verde versus Saudi Arabia.
1: Cape Verde. Draw.
0: All right. Thank you very much, my brother. God bless you. Yes, Harry Alou, watching live from Showlight on each hour. What kind of people? He's an unapologetic Chelsea fan. He said, why is there a lot of goal drought in this ongoing World Cup? Could it be attributed to the inefficiency of the strikers or the efficiency of the goalkeepers? Said he expected the rain of goals with the number of countries. No, we are seeing a lot of goals, though. What are you expecting? We are seeing so many goals. Germany just played 3-1. In fact, Kylian Mbappe has scored 4 goals in his first 2 games. How many World Cup tournaments have you seen 3 players score more than 3 goals in their first 2 games? Lionel Messi, 5 goals in 2 games. Erling Haaland, 4 goals in 2 games. Kylian Mbappe, 4 goals in 2 games. Vinicius Jr., 4 goals in 3 games. Come on. What else are you looking for? Hello, good afternoon to you. Name and location.
2: Hello, good afternoon, sir.
0: Yeah, good to have you. What's your name?
2: My name is Ilona, calling from
0: Washington. Hi. Oh, my brother, the noise is too much. Move away from the noisy background and call us back. Apologies, sir. Hebuka Josh from Obosi, a Chelsea fan. He said the game I'm looking forward to is Colombia versus Portugal. He said he's hoping Cristiano Ronaldo can score. Said the way transfer market is inflating right now. My brother, players are just, I don't understand. You see players that are very loquacious, going for £100 million or more than. Hello.
3: Hello, good afternoon, sir.
0: You're welcome. Name and location.
3: Chinamere, I'm calling from Obosi.
0: Chinamere, I'm from Obosi. You're close to your radio set, please. Help us.
3: Sorry, yeah. Sir.
0: All right. Tell us the football club you're supporting.
3: I'm a Man United fan.
0: Mr. Manchester United, where do you want to start from?
3: I want to start from the game I want to see this weekend.
0: Go ahead.
3: I'm starting from France versus Norway.
0: Sure.
3: It will be a really tough game, Shao, but I think France will win.
0: Okay.
3: Then another one is Portugal-Colombia.
0: Yeah, Portugal-Colombia.
3: I love to see my greatest of all time, Cristiano Ronaldo, score.
0: Yes.
3: Thank you very much.
0: All right, thank you. I appreciate you for calling. God bless you. Real good. I see Nonny Boy, all the way from Warri, Delta State. Appreciate you big time. Innocent Amos, Innocent from, he said he's back, okay? He said he's watching live from Anambra State, 3-3 to be precise. He said Canada will beat South Africa 2-0. Hule Luna Kez, the Secretary General, Liverpool fans from Obaru, Main Market. He said, okay, don't worry, I'm going to see your comment and take it from the top. Hello, good afternoon to you. Name and location.
4: Good afternoon, Hujuma, alive.
0: Yeah, what's your name, Welibe?
4: Yeah, well, how are you, Ben?
0: Okay, from Umuabanam.
4: Yeah, from Umuabanam, Otocha.
0: All right. Yes, so I know, you're my United fan.
4: Yeah, forever now, forever.
0: Tell us the games you're looking forward to out of the 13 games coming up this weekend.
4: Portugal to win.
0: Okay. France no win, go.
4: France will win. Watch out, France will win them.
0: Okay. The African brothers, any hope Senegal to win? Senegal to Iraq.
4: Iraq. Iraq. Iraq. Iraq. Iraq. Iraq. Iraq. Iraq. Iraq. Iraq. Iraq. Iraq. Iraq. Iraq. Iraq. Iraq. Iraq. Iraq. Iraq. Iraq. Iraq. Iraq. Iraq. Iraq. Iraq. Iraq. Iraq. Iraq. Iraq. Iraq. Iraq. Iraq. Iraq. Iraq. Iraq. Iraq. Iraq. Iraq. Iraq. Iraq. Iraq. Iraq. Iraq. Iraq. Iraq. Iraq. Iraq. Iraq. Iraq. Iraq. Iraq. Iraq. Iraq. Iraq. Iraq. Iraq. Iraq. Iraq. Iraq. Iraq. Iraq. Iraq. Iraq. Iraq. Iraq. Iraq. Iraq. Iraq. Iraq. Iraq. Iraq. Iraq. Iraq. Iraq. Iraq. Iraq

0: cup and the Cape Verde. So, how can them manage progress?
1: No, they'll progress. For me, they'll progress. I said I'm progressing because they have done so well.
0: No, they have done progress. They have done so. Egypt versus Iran, Unko.
1: Egypt to win now, for sure. Egypt to win. Show game.
0: Oh, you wanted to say something?
1: Edwin, this guy in Dagolo, 120 million. This is early auto. I want to, yeah. I'm in that Jirga and I play at Atletico Go. How about me and the moment? How do you get another player that's illegal? Imagine a Tiaka. Can you remember the man's self? That's not too much. I'm a man, baby. How many things are you? Some other things, I'm a fair play rule.
0: Well, here, man, Obuna, and what are you, man? How well? He may or may not work. Okwo to aka Liverpool su eji go Alexander Isak oyi na to onye obu na eba e jota ase oyi na to everybody and at that time he go kwa kafa nka no ni ru ha go from Bundesliga, you know, and that's when I we go kwa Isak, everybody now shout, oh, I am one Nezahana Isak. Nobody. All right, thank you very much. Well, I appreciate you. Oh yes, ladies and gentlemen, I already told you Manchester City have agreed a deal with Nottingham Forest to sign Elliot Anderson for a club record fee of £116 million. It's not even £110 million. It's £116 million deal. That's shocking. Now that deal is actually worth £130 million. Oh yes. But then it's all the add-ons put together. I'll take it to £130 million. Hello.
2: Hello. Good afternoon, Ujman.
0: You're welcome, sir. Name and location.
2: My name is Chibike, coming from Ochanja, main market.
0: Chibike.
2: Ochanja.
0: Okay.
2: Yes, I'm from Ochanja.
0: All right, Chibike from Ochanja. Tell the world the football club you're supporting.
2: Arsenal.
0: You're an Arsenal fan.
2: I'm this midfielder, Arsenal, and keeper as well.
0: I'm confused now. Hirapakeke, Yoga Nababu, a striker, Melo Aru, Oti Merino, Niru, Merino, Odia.
2: That's a false nine. No.
0: I like the strikers. All right. How far are this World Cup? Okay? Games coming up this weekend. France versus Norway.
2: France, Norway. For them, this game, Portugal.
0: Portugal, Colombia.
2: Colombia. Rado, Yeri, go. That is sure.
0: Exactly.
2: Then, I am up on Mamaka Cape Verde now.
0: Cape Verde versus Saudi Arabia. Never they couldn't come for their first time. Now, I got progress.
2: Which mark I'm working here? See, Cape Verde. But once you are fair, that we can shock the world. And then we keep a very strong defense against Spain. Just any the one winning goal against Saudi Arabia at top what the team, the table. Man, I'm working. Any the one winning goal against Saudi, in that defense has to lead. In the end, the mother out of it. I want to be until our bodies round of 32. No, but now feel full hand.
0: Marima go the team. You know, and the team. What are they? Some of their players are anywhere the club.
2: Mano, that is why they're saying now their first debut can they make? Mana, I forgot their defense. Full and down a ball. Down a ball.
0: Okay. So, how many moves are there? Arabia Kineku.
2: Yeah, Cape Verde win or draw. No, Saudi Arabia man, very much.
0: Another one, the Kalaka from Africa, but Ghana and Croatia. Ghana versus Croatia.
2: Croatia and Bokabolo, man. Ghana, this team here against England. A man, I can't put a car from which doctor. I'm on my walk against Luka Modric. I'm on my walk against Luka. Oh, yeah. I don't think I progress. Egypt, I go. Every coast, I go. South Africa, I go. Mana, Ghana. I progress. I'll be surprised.

0: Finally, round of 32, Canada, South Africa.
1: Canada, sure game. Canada, sure game. In fact, to say fair self, Canada self, straight win and clean
0: sheet.
1: South Africa, Ezioku. This last game, South Africa, the 9 minute equalizing goal. Can be a yes. South Africa. Otamiana, they have a high scoring side. You understand?
0: All right.
1: So to say fair, Canada came out with the end, the clean sheet in favor of Canada.
0: All right. Thank you very much.
1: Thank you very much, sir.
0: God bless you for calling.

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1: or 0 8 0 6 2 7 1 7 0 5 1. Good News Electronics, quality is your right.
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Can't forget to watch the juicy fixtures coming up this weekend. 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Try and see Cape Verde versus Saudi Arabia. Spain will take on Uruguay. Egypt may top their group if they beat Iran. Ghana, who qualifies.

0: Valerian Maduka Okeke, Archbishop nke Onitsha. 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
1: The Chaplet of Divine Mercy. In the name of the Father, and of the Son, and of the Holy Spirit.
2: Amen.
1: Our Father, who art in heaven, hallowed be thy name. Thy kingdom come, thy will be done, on earth as it is in heaven.
2: Give us this day our daily bread, and forgive us our trespasses, as we forgive those who trespass against us. And lead us not into temptation, but deliver us from evil.
1: Hail Mary, full of grace, the Lord is with you. Blessed are you among women, and blessed is the fruit of your womb, Jesus.
2: Holy Mary, Mother of God, pray for us sinners, now and at the hour of our death. Amen.
1: I believe in God, the Father Almighty, creator of heaven and earth. I believe in Jesus Christ, his only Son, our Lord. He was conceived by the power of the Holy Spirit and born of the Virgin Mary. He suffered under Pontius Pilate, was crucified, died, and was buried. He descended to the dead. On the third day he rose again. He ascended into heaven and is seated at the right hand of the Father. He will come again to judge the living and the dead.
2: I believe in the Holy Spirit, the Holy Catholic Church, the communion of saints, the forgiveness of sins, the resurrection of the body, and the life everlasting. Amen.
3: Eternal Father, I offer you the body and blood, soul and divinity, of your dearly beloved Son, our Lord Jesus Christ.
2: In atonement for our sins and those of the whole world,
3: for the sake of his sorrowful passion,
2: have mercy on us and on the whole world.
3: For the sake of his sorrowful passion,
2: have mercy on us and on the whole world.
3: For the sake of his sorrowful passion,

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1: Have mercy on us and on the whole world.
0: For the sake of his sorrowful passion.
1: Have mercy on us and on the whole world.
0: For the sake of his sorrowful passion.
1: Have mercy on us and on the whole world.
0: For the sake of his sorrowful passion.
1: Have mercy on us and on the whole world.
0: For the sake of his sorrowful passion.
1: Have mercy on us and on the whole world.
0: For the sake of his sorrowful passion.
1: Have mercy on us and on the whole world.
2: Holy God, Holy Mighty One, Holy Immortal One.
1: Have mercy on us and on the whole world.
2: Holy God, Holy Mighty One, Holy Immortal One.
1: Have mercy on us and on the whole world.
2: Holy God, Holy Mighty One, Holy Immortal One.
1: Have mercy on us and on the whole world.
2: Eternal God,
3: in whom mercy is endless, and the treasury of compassion inexhaustible, look kindly upon us, and increase your mercy in us, that in difficult moments we might not despair.

0: Israel.
1: O greatly merciful God, infinite goodness, today all mankind calls out from the abyss of its misery to your mercy, to your compassion, O God. And it is with its mighty voice of misery that it cries out. Gracious God, do not reject the prayer of this earth's exiles. O Lord, goodness beyond our understanding, who are acquainted with our misery through and through, and know that by our own power we cannot ascend to you. We implore you, anticipate us with your grace, and keep on increasing your mercy in us, that we may faithfully do your holy will all through our life and at death's hour. Let the omnipotence of your mercy shield us from the darts of our salvation's enemies, that we may with confidence as your children await your final coming, that day known to you alone. And we expect to obtain everything promised us by Jesus, in spite of all of our wretchedness. For Jesus is our hope. Through his merciful heart, as through an open gate, we pass through to heaven.
2: May the divine mercy accompany you. May the divine mercy lead you. May the divine mercy take care of you all the days of your life. And may Almighty God bless you, the Father, and the Son, and the Holy Spirit. Amen.
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3: Missing item announcement. One Master Naji Henry Ebuka brought a report to our station. He said to have misplaced a file containing his regularized WAEC report, transcripts, testimonial, and police character, all with the name Naji Henry Ebuka. And also, there is an inscription of GUO on the said file. He's said to have misplaced the file at Importance Line, Main Market, on a

Abuja on the 24th day of June 2026. Please, anybody with useful information about the said file should please bring it to Radio Sapientia, number 9 Sofina Drive, Federal Housing Estate, 33 Onitsha. Thank you.

0: Deba, okwa maka ginwa, kanyi jiwe polo. 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
1: The value of life, human life, is greater than that of a cow. 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
2: Will you stop that?
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2: 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I was in school, you're not in school.
4: 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We married within 3 weeks. 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
2: Why did you leave me for when I got married? 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

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Checkmate your time. 5, you don't catch Jadly Knack. Time you don't reach for Sapiencia Shoto Shoto Turi. My name, Nasinthia Ezekiel.

Six Nigerians will be detained for Cote d'Ivoire, Ivory Coast, since October 2025 over allegate of economic crime. Them don't regain their freedom after federal government intervene through diplomatic effort. Ministry of Foreign Affairs then talk this one for a statement where a talk-talk person can be released on the Friday. According to the ministry, then talk say four of the Nigerians them say then regain freedom on Monday, 22nd of June, while the remaining two say then come back on Tuesday, 23rd of June. The ministry also explained to say the release say it happened because of Nigerian embassy for Abidjan say they engage thoroughly and continuously with the relevant Ivorian authorities through diplomatic and consular channels until then resolve the matter. The ministry then gave a praise and a thanks to Nigeria Ambassador to Cote d'Ivoire, Webi Nwabiola Ezenwa, and all the embassy officials for their hard work where they take to secure the release of the detained Niger people. Oga President Bola Tinubu don't approve, say, make a government set up a new office where them will call National Health Technology and Data Analytic Office, where their work not to help coordinate Nigerian digital health system. President Bola Tinubu also appoint Dr. Obi Adigwe, where be Director General of the National Institute for Pharmaceutical Research and Development, as the first national coordinator of the new office. According to statements federal government give, them explain to say the office say it go work under the office of the coordinating minister of health and social welfare. Demotoko say the office say it no go replace health agencies where already exist, so but say it go help them work together to set a common standard and improve digital health services for we Ubudu Niger.

former presidential candidate will be Oga Peter Obi don come out to advise Oga President Bola Tinubu, say make him postpone the implementation of state police until after the 2027 general election. Oga Peter Obi talk say although state police say it will help improve security, he talk say bringing state police before the election say if it make politicians them misuse them for political interest. This one it they come after the National Assembly then pass the Constitution Acceleration Bill to create state police. The bill is still need the approval from at least 24 state House of Assembly before the president could fit sign them into law. Oga Peter Obi also called for independent state police service commission when no good day under governor's control. He talks say it will help to prevent abuse of power. According to him, he also explains say state police say if it influence the 2027 election, say it go better make government wait until after election before them implement them into law.

And finally, Anambra State Police them done arrest a man wey cause panic online after he spread a fake video on top social media say military helicopter they drop unknown items for bush where they between Nimo and Adazinuku communities for an ultra local government area of We Anambra State. The video was spread like a white fire on Thursday. It put fear for many people belay and caused serious public anxiety and panic about the possible security threat for the area. Police don't come out to dismiss the report sharp, saying a false alarm where fit cause unnecessary panic and also damage the public confidence for the state police security network. For statement where police command talk person will be Oga SP Tochukwu Ikenga in release on Friday. He talks say the residents of the affected community where they lead by their president general, so now them be the ones we arrest the suspect and hand them over to authorities. He explained to say investigation shows say the man he record the video from a house where they near CKP and say he no witness any helicopter land near the area. He can also admit during investigation say he just forged the whole story to take create or a content on top of social media. My better country people, now here I go Barbara Rake. They're gonna join us by 6 o'clock for the full news in Igbo with Ujumwankwo. My name is Cynthia Ezike. Up next, that is special edition of Entertainment Gist with my very, very balacious self and coffee, sugar, and spice. Una good evening.

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1: Sugar and Spice. 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
0: Agadagilefe.

0: Of course, my better licious people are easily going to be very happy that I say we there for year. You know, it's very easy because today are the last of Friday of the month of June. And if you say, if you're happy, say hallelujah.
1: Hallelujah.
0: Say hallelujah.
1: And anywhere you are, if you have your handkerchief close to you, please. Hey.
0: It is not easy at all. Of course, that one now from his very own David Doe with Eve. If to say, wait,
1: if I tell you, say I love you, hey,
0: gem. Our whole office now, your own. Our money. If the money go there now. Okay, my name is Cynthia Ezike Agadaga Ife. We dey very casually happy today here. Of course, I know they long a day with the ever girl just. The number one.
1: Hey.
0: The number one sugar.
1: Number one sugar.
0: One atom meme. One atom bebe.
1: Agadaga Ife, I beg you don't do.
0: I they praise you now.
1: You don't do.
0: The praise of the too much.
1: Oh, the too much.
0: Okay, one at all. Lelelele.
1: Oh, the too much.
0: One at all. Sugar. Coffee.
1: Well, if I'm not all this evening, Bo.
0: Yeah.
1: Meme. And where any other name? Like, aside sugar.
0: Or mage? Mage not all sugar. It's sweet too.
1: And where you're born, I got sugar. Just one of me, because I talk a little that sugar.
0: One at all, honey. One at all. Okay, we're focused on the number that we are so happy to
1: so,
0: be
1: so
0: here.
1: Happy.
0: Number one, at the last Friday of the month of June.
1: Yes,
0: we they say, in fact, she wish the month go end officially. She been on Tuesday, been on Monday.
1: Yes, on Tuesday. Any month starts on Wednesday.
0: As we, in fact, this Friday, we they say bye bye to all the Fridays of June. Bye bye. Nah, Kafi. I get talent. Forget.
1: I got talent. I have Nigeria. I do. My beautiful people, it's your number one international sugar girl on radio. Kafi Sugar, Sugar and Spice, the queen of the airwaves. Saw someone at home, meme. Everything sweet, you know.
0: I want
1: and
0: to
1: also,
0: also,
1: please, if you're listening right about now, go to your Facebook page, search Radio Sapiencia 95.3 FM and join us.

0: Shafali.
1: Go there and drop your comments in Shafali. The comment section.
0: Shafali.
1: We'll be reading from there, of course. And of course, when you're dropping it, please, we will see your name, but then please do well to drop your comments.
0: Join us in the conversation.
1: Yes.
0: Okay, for those maybe say just they join us, we all know how we take do. I'm here on Fridays on top the special edition of Entertainment Gist. We open the phone lines for owner to call us and give us any gist where you know say you what happen around your area. True gist. So no go fake any gist and can't give a guy, can't tell us what you know go feel believe. But anyway, Kaf, if you look throughout this week, I don't know what that happen. Many evil things just they happen. I see one picky will be say somebody say talks in aye. Hey, Nigeria.
2: Crazy things are happening.
0: Nigeria.
2: Crazy, but I gotta give a see.
1: I think the people should now tell us something that, you know, that, like,
0: give us gist. Give us gist.
1: You people should not give us sad gist. We've already had enough for the week. So
0: Abby,
1: please, today is Friday. Just say my lazy water. Tell us something.
0: What's it gonna make us laugh?
1: Yes.
0: What's it going to
1: tell us about that will make us happy?
0: Yes.
1: Something that will boost our morale.
0: Exactly.
1: We don't want to start crying.
0: And again, don't forget to say, as you give us the gist, we get songs for you to spice up your day. I will not cough. Yes, no, karaoke.
1: A cappella.
0: So, as they give us the gist, you go pick a number of song. The song we will get for here, it reach from number 1 to 10. So, you go pick any one. Then, you sing a little bit of the song. And then, we play the song for you. And then, if you don't know how to sing the song, no go they run. I'm going to want to go so in a boss. Stop running. We are here.
1: Because, I got to give a can not chase you. Yeah, but we do so. Hey, so nobody is chasing.
0: Kaffee, don't give me one blow.
1: So please, don't run. Nobody's chasing you.
0: Exactly.
1: So
0: don't run.
1: If you don't know the song, we're always here to help you.
0: Exactly.
1: We're always here to give you a clue of what we're talking about.
0: Exactly. And the number, Shapal, is 090-359-44777. Kaffee, the other second number.
1: Yes, so call us on 081-30-32-7285. Call us Shapali and, you know,
0: give us the
1: and also while you're doing that, in case you're not able to reach us, you can also go to our Facebook page on Radio Sapientia 95.3 FM
0: on the chat.
1: Go there, join
0: drop
1: us,
0: the gist.
1: Drop your gist
0: drop
1: in the comment
0: the gist.
1: Section.
0: We're gonna read them from here.
1: Yes, so
0: we are ready. Aye gabaniru Shapali. Okay, hello. Our first caller. Good evening.
3: Hello.
0: We dey hear you loud and clear. Hello. What did they happen? We dey hear you, my brother.
3: Hello.
0: Ha.
1: Yeah, we can hear you. In our compy, come out shift.
0: Hey.
1: Can you hear us?
0: Hi. Hello, Uncle. They go too much. So now. I beg. If you not say everywhere you day, network no day for there. If you get three. Chewing out the dangerous, making a good

0: come they call?
1: My name is Blessing. I'm coming from Onitsha.
0: Which part of Onitsha from they call?
1: Hello?
0: I said which part of Onitsha, Blessing?
1: Hello?
0: Hi. Hello? Yes, my dear. Which part of Onitsha you from the call, Blessing?
1: What do you say?
0: I say which part of Onitsha? Which part?
1: I'm not saying what I'm saying.
2: Okay.
0: So I'm forgetting how you may forget that now.
2: I'm gonna give you. You need to please the gods. What
0: should I do now? When I come in, I praise.
2: You make another go.
0: You give him deliverance. I don't ever remember the deliverance. I don't understand. Eh?
2: Hello.
0: Hey, Kaffee. Mem deliverance immediately.

0: okay, oh, I don't do some deliverance.
1: The power has entered.
0: Yes.
1: The power has entered.
0: The power has entered.
1: Mm-hmm.
0: I've already released her. I gotta give her head.
1: Hello.
0: Right now she's okay. Mm-hmm. If for you.
1: Don't they hear us? Not true.
0: Not true.
1: Walk. Hello. I can hear you loud and clear.
0: Hey, I joined go home on the fake pasta.
1: Hello.
0: Coffee. Hey, I gotta give
1: you. Hello. Hey, did they hear you?
2: Ifani,
1: we need to clap for you. Wow.
0: Not even wow. Ifani, because this your voice, eh? You know, join this evening at all.
1: Ifani, I want when no. I don't know whether I network. You should say you be fake pastor, Kafi.
0: No, I'll not be. I'm
1: mean to deliver. You don't be to deliver me because I don't understand. Why is it no come work after the deliverance?
0: Hello?
3: My name is Blessing. I'm call back.
0: Oh, Blessing. Blessing, calling from where?
3: Anita.
0: All right, Blessing. Go ahead. Do you have any gist for the mommies and the aunties in the house? Because I'm going to mommy. I'm going to get your mommy.
3: I do not have any
1: gist. So, what you want to do? Blessing. You want to sing for us?
3: I want to pick a...
1: Okay, no way.
0: Okay, now, go on. Go on and pick a number.
1: I tell you, I'm bad pass.
0: Okay, number one has Nekata. Nekata by Flavor. Gen Z body. Oh yeah, thank you so much now, because this one, even if you give a hint, you know what to get. Gen Z. All right, see you next time. Thank you.
1: Bless you. Don't show your name. Okay. Hello.
4: Wait.
1: Who be this person? If you not say you know like Asale, why you come they listen to us? Come they call us? Or Asale?
0: Listen. Once it's 5 p.m. Once it's 5 p.m.
1: I swear.
0: All we are in for is Asale.
1: Asale.
0: Any other thing does not count.
1: I know. My we day. How far? Who be this? My brother. Thank you so much. Thank you so much, my dear.
0: I'm fine. No, I don't know. Maybe rap home since last week.
1: Wait, that is safe.
0: That promise where you give me, even though I don't. Okay. If you be waiting, be the choker.
1: Wait. What's my name? What's your name first? Say we just talk to us if you even know the best way they talk. Who be this? Can you imagine? Say choker. Now you go there. Tell us. Why not? Choker. If I say they don't pay you this evening, now end of the month now.
4: What was we doing now with you?
1: Nah, I beg you, no drop. No go.

0: Mongo.
1: Wait.
0: In case it doesn't help, I won't help us now. I better go. You don't drop anything.
1: Let me tell you, Chuka. Chuka, wait. So. Chuka, chelo. So now, does it mean that something has to drop before we'll be happy?
0: I don't understand.
2: No. You guys are always happy, but don't rejoice for the happiness today. You understand? So, I don't know.
0: We can't kill ourselves.
2: I put the disclaimer to what I said.
0: Why don't you put disclaimer? You know what I say? Destiny never feel they hear us now. You call spoil my show for me. Shuka, mind yourself, I beg.
2: Well, I think I'm buying today. I'm hearing your account. They even couldn't in the arena port. And those swallow. So another phone call that people like us are calling out. I find you a pocket. And what would the phone in the pocket? The bottom one. So can I say the in me? Nah, something like that. Something, yeah, no, because my quadro now. So we're not going to never. Never more that you don't know.
0: They talk, they go.
1: Story never finish. I don't they laugh. Go on, Chuka.
2: So the particles of the soup. What if I am going? Oh, I think no, we come no, we pour jam. I told you, check it like that. So more. No, what did me? Can you go to me? Me do wash my hand. I go to see that me. What was it? Kwasi la kan jelin ni. So, yi mazuru ma blin ni ngelo. Kan su lo fe.
0: Hey, what happened? Talk now.
2: Nah. Oh my God, for a year. Of that, it's a mass. Get a manju hulu de ron ka.
0: Ano? So,
2: I'm not going to do this. Obu lo fonum o.
0: Obu lo gene?
2: Fonum.
1: Are you serious? Hey. Okay. Hey, so sorry about that. So that means the pocket is the phone.
0: Okay.
2: Yes, the pocket is not the top of my pocket
1: that I need
2: to open.
1: Wow.
2: So more I go put that the thing now.
1: Because Chuka, we are sorry about this whole thing.
0: I don't go laugh. I've been just saying you want to listen to a snake is even that.
1: Chuka, we are so sorry. All you have to do is just chill in the car. Chiji is very, very far away. You doesn't deserve to be close. Because this is the way you do you. Okay, Daniel, no, for next time, if you just fall outside, you no go know. You know,
0: I need to tell you.
1: A single just speak up.
2: I'm going to go to the phone.
0: Wow, you know, go spoil that one. That Akreka, you know, you see, I talk him.
1: Phone.
2: Android phone.
0: If my iPhone, now that I can swing it to you,
1: I beg, Chuka.
2: Yeah.
1: Careful, Fabi, yeah, in the
0: news. Which should be that?
1: I talk about. I'm on no iPhone. Yeah, that would. The logo feature changed from Apple to ABC. It's very possible. Very, very possible. Thank God for your life, Chuka. Just like I told you, carry down and can keep it very, very far away from you, please.
0: Chuka, if never. If you get able that, like, I can't be TikTok. I'm not just being close to you. Ghana River Niger, I'm meeting because I want it to never. Chuka, we get songs for here. I'm going to pick anyone where you want now.
1: Okay, number 10 has My G. By Kiss Daniel. Chuka.
0: Every day. But I want to get my.
2: Cambia. I want to get my.
0: Oh, yeah.
2: Oh, my G. Oh, is
0: nah,
2: it
0: yes, yes. Nah, him.
2: Mama, I'm going to
0: Chuka, your kids don't tire us, Abeg.
1: Chuka, thank you so much. Make we just manage the gist like that. Thank you, eh?
0: Chuka, okay, bye bye, my brother. Thank you so much. I don't really laugh for you. I know this, but how you go take it for inside darkness? For go enter inside soup, we no go know.
1: How can you say actually the nika na? The nika tago the chuka. Still okay here. So maybe that's. I think it's a sign for you to dispose that nika or keep it far away.
0: Nika has begged and begged and begged. Chuka, you no may dispose the nika. Or we see umbo no come on again. Phone, Oje, I get radio, this is where that one. If they lucky, say the phone, I'm not correct. Well, if not, if not iPhone, you're going to say, I want Okay, Abeg, we're going to say, join us on top of our Facebook page, Radio Sapienza 95.3 FM on each. Drop your gist there. We go read them. 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

0: 1-3-0-3-2-7-2-8-5. I don't know what we do network this evening. Should I because of rain before yesterday, coffee. Since yesterday, you know, say they can't weather we will get yesterday. It's sweet, Sha, but it can't somehow affect.
1: Should they switch like like you? I gotta give them a
0: come. How do they switch? How do
1: they as some they take switch? I you know what to do this network.
0: I talk say the deliver so you do you know work. You should say you be fake pastor. Mm-hmm. But me need to deliver you. After I deliver you, then we the both of us will come deliver our phone.
1: Hey.
0: Okay, we get a caller here.
1: Hello.
2: Hello. Hello, good evening.
1: Hey, good evening. What's your name?
2: I'm Vera calling from Onitsha GRA.
1: Vera from Onitsha GRA. You're welcome, Vera. How is GRA this evening?
2: Good. I just love you guys, so I'm enjoying it.
1: Thank you so much, Vera.
2: Vera. I don't have any disease for you people.
0: So it means say nothing they happen for that GRA where you did? When they get light for the
1: GRA when they welcome okay, like last at the inside. See.
2: Now, we know they get any light.
0: So, you know, there for your mind to report, say, lights, no, they for GRA. Just talk, say, nothing there. Via Vera, mind you, come again.
2: That is, you don't
0: know,
2: they stop now. They don't bring
0: them.
2: Yes, they don't bring down.
1: Vera, I used to think that Nigeria, when they are one more kelekelas inside, even though no, I'm not quite a business, but at least. In that business, there is a business.
0: There is a business and
1: yes,
0: business
1: so
0: inside.
1: I don't know. What's in this up now?
2: Mr. Kano, go around now. That kind of ways we kept us to do.
1: Okay, no wala. No so, wala. Do you mind picking a number?
2: I don't even know the number I'm going to choose.
1: Pick any number. Six. We have from number 1 to 10.
2: Okay, 6.
1: Okay, number 6 has Enjoy by Techno. Enjoy by Techno.
2: I'm going to pick another one.
0: We're going to give you a clue. If we eat, just start.
1: I'm not going to know Enjoy by Techno.
0: Where you going day now?
1: Not be enjoyment for come back from Enter GRA.
0: I don't understand, though. Eh?
2: I don't know this song complete anyway.
1: Just go on and do a little a cappella for us, baby. You don't need to sing much.
0: Exactly.
2: Okay. So when I go give me beats, I go just sing like that.
1: Sing now, sing. Just sing. We won't give you any beat to sing.
2: Best you ever, best you know they keep asking.
0: Confirm.
2: If you want to pass me, you know go fuck pass you. I know they sick. Oh, you give me medicine. I get money. I don't know how to sing it.
0: You try.
1: You won't let me spend my money.
0: Hey, allow me to enjoy myself.
2: Allow me to enjoy myself.
0: Oh, mama, you don't try. You try, but Vera. In as much as say you don't give us G's, we go play the song for you, Shapali.
1: All right. See you next time.
0: Bye.
2: Okay. Thank you.
0: Uh-huh.

0: I feel this more a cappella.
1: Hey, I can just believe. Oh, I mean,
0: Hello,
2: good evening.
0: Good evening. Your name and where you're calling us from?
2: My name is Best. I'm calling from Onitsha.
0: Maybe you don't call us before, Best.
2: Yeah, this is my second time calling.
0: Okay, okay.
1: So why are you calling us for the second time? Do you want to give us anything?
0: No, it means you don't call us before.
2: Not today. I'm not calling.
0: Okay. Best, which part of Onitsha from the call? Which part of Onitsha?
2: I'm in Fege.
0: Uh-huh. Why you go to us talk say Onitsha instead of you say Fege? At least we know your location.
1: We know your location. That Fege. Okay, man, Fege so now. So just say Fege. Let us know it's Fege.
0: So now you go there rap one.
1: So they can actually touch it.
0: I don't understand. You go there rap in the Fege. How about that? Fege na maobo. Gabani, Best. You get any juice for us?
2: Yes, I have a gist.
0: Okay, go ahead.
2: I remember this thing. This happened when I was still teaching in one private school like that. A woman made a post on Facebook about her son that was playing around. The child is proactive, so he got injured, and she spent money taking him to dentist because he had injury, and he's in season and two front teeth. So when I was teaching in a private school, that was the beginning, a new section that began.
0: Mm.
2: So that girl was very proactive. I found out the first day. She was running around the whole class. I tried taming her. Then a former teacher came to my class and told me that I should not take my eyes off her. I should be very careful with her. So I had to keep her very close to me, opposite my desk. Yes. So on the second week of school resumption, I was busy marking their homework. And I was hearing cheesy, sorry. For the very first time, she was sitting very calm. I went to her and asked her what is the problem. She pointed at her pencil and told me that she took her eraser, that small eraser that stays on top of pencil. It's very stuck inside of her nostrils. If you look for me that day, you won't see me.
0: Children.
2: I was just shaking. I rushed to the HM's office and told her what was going on. We rushed from the school. We took her to a pharmacy. There is an indicator that said that it's not something that they can remove, that you should take her to the hospital immediately. So we made an emergency call, called her father. He rushed down, carried her, took her to the hospital. I was shaking. All through that day, I wasn't myself. Then the next day, they came to school. The father was thanking me. I've already made up my mind during the night that if I collect that month's salary, I'll leave. So I was asking the father if they removed it. He said yes, that he paid through the amount of money. I was just saying thank God. After that month ended, I received my salary. I just
0: So you, because of one child, you quit your calling.
2: You will not understand. I do. Will
0: check you. Children can really, they can just lap at mother at some point. But thank God, say they became this safe.
3: But then you have to be very strong because I don't know.
0: So, since that's the way where you reside, what are you going to do now?
2: I learned a skill. I upgraded my crocheting skill.
0: Okay. And they pay you now. They pay you past the one where they pay you for school.
2: Yes.
0: Okay, that's good. Okay, my sister, thank you for that gist. I beg. At least it's a call for all teachers also. May them put a vigilant eye for where children. They know these small children. Yes. They can lap at them mad at any time. Yes. But thank God they're picking this safe. Oh, yeah, we get song for here now. You can pick anyone.
2: Give me number 5.
1: Okay, number 5 has Duduke. Duduke by Simi.
0: Yeah.
4: Anybody will fight you.
0: No, Duduke, Duduke.
4: I don't know that one. No,
0: oh, nah, you know I'm.
4: Make my heart beat like Duduke,
0: Duduke.
4: I don't know the lyrics.
0: Okay, but you go like me go play the song for you because we try at least you make attempts. Okay, we go play for you. Well, thank you so much, my sister. Dalo.
4: Thank you.
0: Okay. Right about now we go enter market more, we'll go pay some bills. After we don't play our Dudu Care, we'll go pay some bills. Mona still keep on our call. In fact, comments on top of our Facebook page, Radio Sapientia 95.3 FM Onitsha. Go there, drop your gist. When we come back, we go read them. And I still my name, me, Cynthia Zike. I got a guy fair. I don't wait, the one and only one at all. Lele, one at all.
1: Coffee, sugar, and spice.
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0: So it take be peace of mind, all the good underrated, on how they very, very casually better and good. You know, kata, you take care of yourself, have that, you know, relaxation, detox every negativity out of your body and be happy.
1: I was just watching a video right now, and then this video, this particular person that made a video of herself, she was, you know, showing her attitude, like whenever. In fact, when things are going fine for her, when things are going wrong for her, when she's broke, when she's sad, and she's just dancing, like everything.
0: That is why it is good to be very happy always.
1: Just be very happy. No matter what challenge life is you're facing.
0: Of course, so now welcome back from that Nkachalu Afia. Of course, now still the special edition of Entertainment Gist. 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
0: Good evening, your name and where you from, the caller, sir?
1: I'm calling from, my name is Chigozie, I'm calling from GRS.
0: Sorry, is it Chico, Chigozie, okay?
1: Yes.
0: Okay, from GRA on HR. Any gist for us, Chigozie?
1: Yes.
0: Hello? Chigozie, you don't want to be now, you see there around. Wait till we go call that one. Okay, 090-354-777-081-3032-7285. You go to our Facebook page on the Facebook, Radio Sapientia 95.3 FM, on each and I be the name. You go there, you give us any gist where we say you get. Of course, we'll read them out for you.

0: Okay.
1: Hello.
2: Hello. Good evening.
1: Yes, good evening. What's your name?
2: My name is Hilary.
1: Hilary, calling from where?
2: Anita.
1: Okay, Hilary, you're welcome. Go on. Do you have any gist for us?
2: I don't have any gist, but I'm just a one-time caller. So I like to know you people, so that's why I call.
1: You would like let you pick yourself?
0: He's in a first-time caller.
2: I don't have any gist right now, so I like calling you people. That's why I call on
1: you. Okay, you like calling us.
0: Thank you so much, Hilary. Thank you. We get song for here. You can pick anyone, like, even though you don't get gist.
2: From where? From which number?
0: We get from number 1 to 10. So anyone where you like, you pick.
2: Number 10.
1: Okay, no. Oh, someone has taken number 10.
0: Pick another one.
2: Okay. Number 5.
1: Number 5 has been taken too.
0: Pick another one, Hilary. Don't worry, go reach.
2: Okay, number 3.
1: Okay, number 3 has Gobe by Davido. Gobe by Davido. Almost see Gobe.
0: See me, see Gobe. Hilary.
2: I don't.
0: You don't know this song.
1: All right, Hilary. We appreciate the fact that you love to call us. Thank you so much. Onye nke gi mekwa alo gi.

0: Okay, hello, good evening. Hello. I don't know why network well, choose to just second do this kind of thing today.
1: If you look me now, you go see say my spirit don't they do small.
0: No, you no go dull. Take more from me. Take more. In fact, make a dollar like a generator. Okay, we get a call out for here. Who there, our house?
2: Good evening.
0: Good evening.
2: Please, I'm your friend. I'm called to ask something.
0: Okay.
2: This is my first time of calling.
0: Okay.
2: When do this station do?
1: Hello?
0: Okay. Network. I don't know who will call this one for here.
1: For Yobodo, Niger.
0: For Yobodo, Niger. Cafe. Time don't be sure you could do our this in deliverance. Final deliverance for Wawa.
1: Final deliverance.
0: No, don't be me now. Why the plan for my side?
1: Receive it.
0: Our corset.
1: Receive it.
0: Receive.
1: Jesus.
0: Receive.
1: Receive.
0: Receive. Again, is it? Receive it.
1: Hello. Mm.
2: Hello.
1: Yeah, good evening. What's your name?
2: My name is
1: Chidubem from Amoba. How are you doing this evening? Welcome. All right, Chidubem, go on.
2: I don't have anything to do.
0: But you want to sing?
1: You want to sing?
2: But I want to ask a question.
0: Which question be that? Okay, 5 o'clock.
1: It starts by 5 o'clock. Once it's 5 o'clock.
0: Just anyway, you did it wrong.
1: Just grab your popcorn, your water, go, and then get ready for us. Once exactly. It's 5 o'clock, we are here.
0: Every day, 5 o'clock, apart from Saturdays and Sundays.
2: Okay.
0: Okay. Chirubim. You still want to sing, Sha?
2: Yes, sir.
0: I'm going to pick any number.
2: Number two.
1: Okay, number two has Bank Alert. Hey, my Bank Alert, yeah. Okay. Bank Alert by P Square.
0: Hello?
2: Hello?
1: Yes, Bank Alert by P Square.
2: Okay.
1: Yeah.
0: Thank you. Sing like this.
1: We can hear you.
2: Please, don't pass.
0: Oh yeah, wait till you talk. You say, wait till
1: sing now. I know, just sing.
0: You go sing a little of the song, then we play the song for you.
2: Okay.
0: Mm.
2: Bye.
0: Hello.
2: Hello.
1: Go on, we can hear you. We don't have much time.
2: I say number two.
1: Yeah, number two has Bank Alert by P Square.
0: So you go sing a little of that Bank Alert what we just call now. Sing them a little.
1: Abi, your bank.
2: I sing it.
0: Yeah, Guchalo Bele. Just Guchalo Bele. Then we play it for you.
2: I cannot sing it, though. I can't sing it. That's why I want to hear it.
0: Chidubem, me yawa. Yawa, yawa.
1: I gotta give her. I just feel like his account had been here, Joy.
0: Chidubem, so you just call us, you know, enjoy time, right? You're in the program. Then, Gekuzala, you don't know. Chidubem, mind yourself there, I beg. I suppose she locates, but I go by the job. Okay, my betalicious people, I want to say very, very big thank you to everybody when you call. Unfortunately, our time is just a run. Okay, take back. Like say, coffee they pursue them. But coffee sit down here with me, yo. We just they, you know, they enjoy. I say, Baba, what do we go do now? It's almost 2 minutes to the top of the hour. I want to say thank you to you. We love you. Coffee, get what you want
1: to
0: talk.
1: Yes, sir. Right about now, we want to do a very, very big shout out to one of our fans. Yes, happy birthday. Day Oga Kizito MD CEO at Kismes Delish Global Resources. Hey Chai CEO Chukwune Nyelaka.
0: I need to tell you
1: this year go marama for you.
0: I need to tell you
1: that CEO where you be, you know, go come down from that position.
0: That's so.
1: Instead, you go get higher promotions, open doors,
0: More blessings
1: and everything beautiful. Happy birthday once again, CEO Kizito, CEO Chukwune Enyelaka. Yes, so have a great year. I gotta give her.
0: My sister, we don't come to the end now. Bye-bye.
1: And like I always say, you know, today is Friday. Please do well. Squeeze out 200K from that your salary.
0: Hey,
1: and you'll have fun.
0: 200.
1: Yes.
0: 200. Yeah. Happy the very weekend.
1: Have fun. Enjoy yourself. Well, don't mind me. Just any amount. Just make sure you take care of yourself. Even if it's one bottle, just have fun. Take care of yourself.
0: Enjoy your life.
1: While doing that, make sure that you stay safe, stay out of trouble, and be the very best you can. My name is Kaffee Shige and Spice. I'll see you next week.
0: My name is Cynthia Ezike. 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
7: 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In respect of Oyo Phase 2, situated before Obele Mill Stream, along Nwafori's College of Education Road, Nkwele Zunaka, in Oyo Local Government Area of Anambra State, and East Isway Residential Layout, situated as Onitsha North Local Government Area of Anambra State, along Nwafori's College of Education Road, members of the public are notified that the above-mentioned large parcels of land belong exclusively to members of Oze Community and members of Isima subfamily of Okolibo family, Umudei Village, Onitsha. These parcels of land are the subject matter of litigation at the Supreme Court of Nigeria, with suit number SC/656/2018, George M.M. Bolo and another versus Onoche Adinweruka and others. The general public are warned that any person or group of persons who trespass into any portion or portions of the said parcels of land do so at his or her own risk, as legal steps will be taken against them. Signed, Chief Chinonso Izuchukwu, Chairman, Mr. George M.M. Bolo, Secretary, Bob C.O. Ijeoma, Esquire, Legal Practitioner, Ulisa Machie, Esquire, Legal Practitioner. 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
5: A new dawn of economic transformation is here. The Onitsha Chamber of Commerce, Industry, Mines and Agriculture, NISMA, invites you to a monumental event. Witness history at the inauguration of her assistant president, Sir Chinedu Nwonu, alongside the 2025-2027 Council, under the distinguished chairmanship of Chief Osita Chidoka, featuring keynote speaker, distinguished Senator Stella Odua, and Mr. Mark Okoye, MD, CEO, Southeast Development Commission. Theme, revitalizing Onitsha as the commercial and industrial hub of the Southeast. Chief guests of honor, His Excellency Professor Charles Chukwuma Soludo, the Executive Governor of Anambra State. Royal Father of the Day, His Majesty Igwe Alfred Nnemeka Achebe, OB of Onitsha, with several dignitaries in attendance. Date, Wednesday, July 1st, 2026. Time, 1 o'clock p.m. prompt at the Golden Tulip Hotel, Beverly Hills, GRA Onitsha. Be part of the future. Be part of the revitalization.
6: Admission, admission, admission. Parents, have you heard about Summer Heritage International Schools located at number 73 Nwaziki Avenue, Awada Layout, Obosi, Anambra State? 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You can get admission form at Summer Heritage International School, number 73 Nwaziki Avenue, Awada Layout, Obosi, or call 080-3316-6215 or 080-3710-5808.

0: This program you are about to listen to is by Reverend Father Emmanuel Chibuzo Obima Ebubimonso, the Spiritual Director, Holy Ghost Adoration Ministry, Anambra, Nigeria. As you tune in and listen to this prophetic word and message, may your soul be blessed and enriched, and may the grace that accompanies this message abound in your life forever. Amen.
1: In the mighty name of Jesus Christ.
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3: Freedom in Christ Jesus. Freedom in Christ Jesus. Freedom in Christ Jesus. The word of God said in 2 Corinthians 3:17, wherever the Spirit of God dwells, there is freedom and there is liberty. Now, principalities can never catch the Spirit of God. It's not possible. The word of God said in Gospel of John chapter 6, you are born of the wind. As we know, the wind can carry ocean, it becomes tsunami. The wind can carry the earth, it becomes what? Hurricane. Oh, for the muscle, for the muscle prophesying over your life,
2: I receive
3: uncommon divine turnaround in the name of Jesus Christ.
2: Amen.
3: Oh my God, in the realm of the spirit, I can see families under evil wind. I pray that Almighty ever living God will deliver your family today.
2: Amen.
3: I can see families under ancestral roadblock. I pray for freedom upon you today.
2: Amen.
3: In the mighty name of Jesus Christ.
2: Amen.
3: Somebody shout hallelujah.
2: Hallelujah.
3: Shout hallelujah.
2: Hallelujah.
3: Shout hallelujah.
2: Hallelujah.
3: Oh, Rabba Baba Kadaboshi Baba Karaboshinde. Oh, freedom in Christ Jesus. Now, I said that principalities can never catch the Spirit of God. That's why the scripture says in 2 Corinthians 3:17, wherever the Spirit of God dwells, there is freedom and there is liberty. When Paul and Silas were imprisoned, I thank God that they had the wisdom of the Spirit. What did they do? They connected to the power of the Spirit. Because they knew that the only thing that will set them free is the Spirit of the Almighty God. And the scripture says that as soon as they start singing praise to God, prison doors flew open. To the amazement of all, prison doors flew open. Hi. And the people around, the jailers were surprised. What is happening here? The Spirit came in form of wind. Wind is one of the signs, elements of the Holy Spirit, elements of Pentecost. One of the signs of the Holy Spirit. That same wind that came before the Red Sea parted. My children, I don't know your destiny roadblock. If you subject yourself to the power of the Spirit, the Red Sea of your destiny will divide. If you subject yourself to the power of the Holy Spirit, I am telling you, the Red Sea of your destiny must do what? Must divide. I don't know the Red Sea of your destiny. I don't know River Jordan. The wind is coming this morning for honor and breakthrough and freedom in the name of Jesus Christ.
2: Amen.
3: Someone shout hallelujah.
2: Hallelujah.
3: Shout hallelujah.
2: Hallelujah.
3: Shout hallelujah.
2: Hallelujah.
3: Shout hallelujah.
2: Hallelujah.
3: Shout hallelujah.
2: Hallelujah.
3: In the name of Jesus Christ.
2: Amen.
3: Bakumaya Sanduria Babakaraba. Now, wherever the Spirit of God dwells, there is hope and there is freedom. I thank God that Paul and Silas, they remember the power of the Spirit. Child of God, in the time of adversity, where do you go? In the moment of crisis, what is the first thing that comes to your mind? Remember, Colossians 2:10 says, everything is made perfect in Christ. Remember, Yahweh Sabaoth is on the throne and he will never fail you. Remember, my children, when the Spirit of God is available, miracle becomes a permanent visitor. That is my prophecy for you, my children. That this season, the Spirit of the Almighty God will go ahead of you.
2: Amen.
3: Psalm 108 verse 10, the word of God said, who shall lead us face to face to Edom? Who shall enable us to conquer the fortress? Only the Lord can do that. Liberty to the captives. Freedom in Christ Jesus. The first day Jesus entered the temple, as we know, he lifted the scroll and chanted the Magna Charta. The Spirit of God is upon me. He has anointed me to bring good news to the poor. Because he entered the temple with the Spirit, the word of God said, he made a proclamation. He has anointed me to set the captives free. Are you under captivity? Your freedom has been set in motion. It is left for you to key into the mandate, the prophetic declaration of God over your life. I stand on that authority as I decree. My God will set you free in the name of Jesus Christ.
2: Amen.
3: God of the Most will set you free in the name of Jesus Christ.
2: Amen.
3: Can somebody shout a thunderous hallelujah?
2: Hallelujah.
3: In Acts of Apostles chapter 12, Brother Peter was as well imprisoned. And the early Christians, they said what? We know that humanly speaking, Brother Peter cannot be delivered. Listen and listen good. It is always good to have the wisdom of the Spirit. It's always good to submit to the authority of Yahweh Sabaoth. Look at what this guy, those guys said. Huh? Let us activate the altar of prayer. Let me tell you, my children. Hey, no matter the number of your enemies, no matter their gang up, if only you can activate the altar of prayer, you will see victory knocking at your door. Victory will run after you when the power of the Most High is activated, because our authority is in Christ Jesus. Am I communicating here?
4: I hear you.
3: The word of God said in Psalm 110, the Lord said to my master, sit at my right hand, and I will make your enemies your footstool. When the Spirit of God is activated, enemies submit, enemies will surrender to your authority. Am I communicating at all?
4: I hear you.
3: Now, the early Christians, they said that what? Brother Peter must be released. We don't need anybody to help us. We have the power of the Almighty. The Spirit of the Almighty God will help us. Under the anointing of the Most High, for the Most High prophesying now.
4: I receive
3: anointing for shocking miracle back to back in the name of Jesus Christ.
4: Amen.
3: As a prophet of the Most High, I decree and declare.
4: I receive
3: God of Holy Ghost Adoration Ministry will open a door which no power can close in your life in the name of Jesus Christ.
4: Amen.
3: Wherever you are, my children, Ramashenderia Baka, I pray that Almighty and Ever-Living God will mesmerize you with a miracle in the name of Jesus Christ.
4: Amen.
3: If I be a man of God, I decree and declare.
4: I receive
3: anointing for signs and wonders in the name of Jesus Christ.
4: Amen.
3: As a priest of God, I decree and declare.
4: I receive
3: anointing for shocking miracle in the name of Jesus Christ.
4: Amen.
3: I raise my anointed hands over your life as I decree and declare.
4: I receive
3: anointing for signs and wonders in the name of Jesus Christ.
4: Amen.
3: As a priest of God, I decree and declare. God's abundance, favor in the name of Jesus Christ.
4: Amen.
3: Can somebody shout a thunderous hallelujah?
4: Hallelujah.
3: Rama kanda bushendiria baba kada bushendiria. Orimaya kanda bushendiria baba kara bushendiria. My children, I am very, very happy for you. I don't want to know your limitation or the attack of the devil over your life. Romans 8:37 says, you are a conqueror. You are more than conqueror in Christ Jesus. Now, what happened? As they were praying, angels of God appeared. The spirit was activated. And the angels of God went to the prison where Brother Peter was. And instantly, Brother Peter was released. Child of God, today, Yahweh Sabaoth will deliver you from anything that represents prison in the name of Jesus Christ.
4: Amen.
3: If I be a man of God, I decree and declare.
4: I receive
3: anointing for total deliverance is coming upon you in the name of Jesus Christ.
4: Amen.
3: View us all over the world. Share this message now. Everybody begin to share. Rakada Boshiba Bakara Boshinda. I don't know that prison in your family, prison over your spiritual life, whatever that represents prison this morning, as your prophet, I decree and declare.
4: I receive
3: deliverance is coming upon you in the name of Jesus Christ.
4: Amen.
3: I release the anointing that will break barrier over your life in the name of Jesus Christ.
4: Amen.
3: Goodness and mercy shall follow you all the days of your life. My dear sons and daughters in the Lord, I decree and declare.
4: I receive
3: God's goodness and mercy shall follow you. View us all over the world. God's favor will follow you all the days of your life.
4: Amen.
3: I decree in this holy mass,
4: I receive
3: joy of the Lord will be your strength in the name of Jesus Christ.
4: Amen.
3: You are set free by the authority of Yahweh Sabaoth in the name of Jesus Christ.
4: Amen.
3: In the name of the Father, Son, and the Holy Spirit.
4: Amen.

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Lilu dinine ihala local government area. Pastor, now for my corner, Oka, Baloso, Ejide Munye, Maye, if a madame kumu, Buoye, Buo, Amuro, Patabu Marana Bobosia. So, a comrade in our say, Nezokuna security, and I chatagumana can need qua more security. Nalilu, Wesim Yatata, Fatasim Yanyam voice note, Ka, Bo Nye, Ka, Nobunano. 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

0: 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I learned that after tenants pay their house rent, agents still collect additional fees from them. House agents in Anambra State should get ready. We are coming for them soon. 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I said yes. I told her, and she collected the child and gave me 10,000. 10,000 koji ahaya ngwangulang. Or see, I can charge the person who wants to buy the child 3 million. So nabuni ige go ngwangulang ego 3 million. If the person pays, the social mother will get her 2.5 million. Why the difference is what I use for logistics. So, Osina, onye nke mu nwa anwa anwu, na oge nye 2.5 million. Nya we debezi 500,000. Osi, the dead child is actually a product of miscarriage. The husband was not around. I went, okay, fine, can I pass out there? I'm on your queer. Yeah, I'm on my boss. You could tell me what I'm on. You're on your queer, but no, I'm on dash, young one. I'm on your boss. I'm on your cooker. Who's your business here? See, she mentioned that the dead baby was used to help women with fake pregnancies who are being pressured by their husbands to give them a child. Hobart said such women stage fake pregnancy and when it is time to deliver, they pretend they lost the baby and present the dead child to their partners. Kenuku ihe nwora kwe na anu nki ikpazo a.
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0: So ya na emezibu, onye muzia nwa. Hakulu awolu kwa mwa anwangu kutelu onya asia no yomu. Mwoteta, helezi anwa nkie. Ana kena River State Police Command jide nda. 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

0: 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Seek help from us. Ha ife fakwu. Now, farmer, can go back to facility. I say, we also urge families and friends of persons battling addiction to seek help from NDLEA, stressing that recovery was possible with the right support and intervention. How there, my helpline, 080-1020-3040. 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
0: 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Easy one of my. Easy one of my. One of my. One of my. One of my. One of my. One of my. One of my. One of my. One of my. One of my. One of my. One of my. One of my. One of my. One of my. One of my. One of my. One of my. One of my. One of my. One of my. One of my. One of my. One of my. One of my. One of my. One of my. One of my. One of my. One of my. One of my. One of my. 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In fact, neka brighter da face we kwe bo wano ne kulu Delta State Police Commander si. They had a disagreement over Betrim seo pass. The suspect is at large. Okay, Obalo Osaka Maria, sorry. The suspect is at large, so we cannot really ascertain what happened. They engaged in a fight over a minor disagreement. During the fight, neighbors around separated them, only for the two brothers to go back into the house and continue fighting. The elder brother took a kitchen knife and stabbed his younger brother multiple times before running away. Omuaka, ofu nenanamu. Brighter, therefore, we see what is the fate of their parents. who are about to lose two children, one killed by the brother, the other one will face judgment in court. How can he hack IJ Bele Bele? 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

Amunem, Olugan, we get Eli on, as him come to see a bar. 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He got cheat Eli on, Niabico. Delano de Medina comment section, Mobini Nikilia live. Chatani Gekilinwa live. Na Facebook. 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Huge bu H-U-G-E. Man, M-A-N. Page, P-A-G-E. 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
9: Yes, I'm proud to be an
10: all. Missing item announcement. One Master Naji Henry Ebuka brought a report to our station. He said to have misplaced a file containing his regularized WAEC report, transcripts, testimonial, and police character, all with the name Naji Henry Ebuka. And also, there is an inscription of GUO on the said file. He's said to have misplaced the file at Importers Line, Main Market, Onitsha, on the 24th day of June 2026. Please, anybody with useful information about the said file should please bring it to Radio Sapientia, number 9 Sofina Drive, Federal Housing Estate, 33 Onitsha. Thank you.

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1: Missing item announcement. One Master Naji Henry Ebuka brought a report to our station. He said to have misplaced a file containing his regularized WAEC report, transcripts, testimonial, and police character, all with the name Naji Henry Ebuka. And also, there is an inscription of GUO on the said file. He's said to have misplaced the file at Importance Line, Main Market, Onitsha, on the 24th day of June 2026. Please, anybody with useful information about the said file should please bring it to Radio Sapientia, number 9 Sofina Drive, Federal Housing Estate, 33 Onitsha. Thank you.
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14: What have you done on a data guitar? Leave it 100.
17: Missing item announcement. One master Naji Henry Ebuka brought a report to our station. He said to have misplaced a file containing his regularized WAEC reports, transcripts, testimonial, and police character, all with the name Naji Henry Ebuka. And also, there is an inscription of GUO on the said file. He's said to have misplaced the file at Importance Line, Main Market, Onitsha, on the 24th day of June 2026. Please, anybody with useful information about the said file should please bring it to Radio Sapientia, number 9 Sofina Drive, Federal Housing Estate, 33 Onitsha. Thank you.
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1: As I came in here, I heard those words, cradle of leadership. Well, when the bow breaks, the cradle will fall, and it has fallen here. It has fallen. Make us a man. Creators are leaders. Be careful what kind of leaders you're producing here. I don't know if Charlie's silence here today is right or wrong. I'm not a judge or jury, but I can tell you this. He won't sell anybody out to buy his future. And that, my friends, is called integrity. That's called courage. Now that's the stuff leaders should be made of.
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0: All right. I won't lie to you. I don't know what they are saying, but I'm sure they are just saying that they should bring one or two bottles that Nigeria is not good anymore and things are not the way it should be. But we should just be happy, okay? Some people think life is easy. Someone said that rich kids are enjoying. I'm like, if you become a rich kid, you will not like it. Because I've watched some movies, you understand, about rich kids. And their lives. If you've watched a television show they call Game of Thrones, it's about the king, you know? They are rich. But those guys, their lives were so messed up, it was better to be a poor man than to be them. But I'm not saying that every rich person is terrible. I beg, make you enjoy yourself. But it's not easy anyway. That's exactly what I'm saying. I welcome you, everyone. We are broadcasting live from Onitsha in Anambra State. We are broadcasting across the world. And this is our gaming shop. And I have my friend that his wife told to stop drinking. And he obeyed. And their pastor came in. I thought he was already there. But truly, he said it's water throughout tonight. But he just wanted to look around. I hope he might go back to his sins. I have with me, engineer, my colleague, a wonderful guy that works at, that doesn't like whenever he feels bad to even talk again. His name is Engineer Josh. Engineer Josh, it's good to have you this evening.
1: Hey, thank you. Good evening. Good evening, listeners.
0: I like you. See, that time that you used to drink, don't you know how you used to greet people? You go laugh first, but now you are not laughing.
1: I still drink. If I drink, it doesn't make me a sinner. You know, I take a little for stomach's sake.
0: But tonight, do you want to take a little for stomach? I will pay. The most expensive one.
1: You know, what happens is that we can just sit like this. The spirit starts, you know. You feel like taking it. But for now, I just feel like, let me not take it. But who knows?
0: Let there be peace.
1: Before we finish, the feelings may change. So I can't say.
0: All right. We have to start from the high and play some commercials, because tonight, since you are here, we have to allow some of our wonderful listeners to join us and take one or two bottles. I'm paying. Nobody should pay anything tonight.
1: That's good. That's good.
0: Because the people that are in power seems not to be understanding. According to a report you are getting, the president's wife seems to be disconnected. Don't get me twisted. This is a gaming shop. Do you know what she said?
1: No. Let me hear from you.
0: She said that Nigerians are not doing well and complaining of hunger. That to start a business is very easy. That if you are broke, you start frying akara.
1: Oh, that? Okay.
0: Quickly.
1: I get.
0: Or a hawker. Big shout out to all the ladies that have been doing it. In fact, nobody should tell any young Nigerian woman or, you know, that sometimes they even do work, different things, and still come back in the evening and just do beer. But this, apart from kuli kuli, because I don't know about that, but oka, you know, corn is seasonal.
1: Yeah.
0: Akara is not seasonal. But we have those akara women that are hustling, and they are rich. It's not an easy business.
1: Not at all.
0: Why is she suggesting this? Do you think it's insulting?
1: Well, I can straightly say it's insulting. Just
0: coming
1: say,
0: from her, right?
1: Yes. Saying that, I quickly remember a former president saying the youth, lazy Nigerian youth.
0: Meanwhile, his son is driving a car.
1: Power bike everywhere.
0: That has no job. Now they've made him a candidate.
1: So this thing is an insult.
0: It's an insult.
1: Because Nigeria, we know, we do better if we leave this environment, which means we are trying our best. Everybody, just like this soccer you talk about, once it is the season, you see every street.
0: Every street has it.
1: That's to show you that what she's saying is, well, I will not blame her. A sitting governor empowered people with plates. So I was wondering, did she even know how much is beans? gas cooker. Like, how would you, the person?
0: But if you look at her face, you know, when she was young, she used to be poor. Do you think, you know, because we don't know a family name she came from that is that big? Do you get what I mean?
1: Yeah.
0: Maybe I don't know much about her. So, do you think that there will be the amount of money somebody will be seeing and they will start losing connection?
1: I'm tempted to believe so. Because not actually supposed to be disconnected.
0: In my mind, I think she's trying to say the truth, but I think she's disconnected.
1: He's not saying the truth in any form. We are
0: think
1: hustling.
0: She knows what is happening, but she decided to be giving this kind of advice.
1: Yes, I can even accept that because she will be kind of pretending, not wanting to say the things the way they are.
0: But God has already blessed her. What is the issue?
1: She's blessed already now. That is why she wants to advise us now to start selling akara. I don't know. Must
0: akara,
1: everybody sell akara?
0: It's not bad.
1: It's not bad, but everybody will not sell akara.
0: But giving the impression that that's the what Nigerians should be selling in a country that...
1: So every graduate that comes out should start selling akara.
0: And start small. And quickly. How do...
1: She just lack what to say.
0: All right. Let's move another one before we go to the break.
1: All right.
0: Senators passed a bill that is very important. All right. Just a few days ago, police bill. But that's not the issue. According to Senator Ndume, he's saying that senators should go part time. Let me give you perspective so that you can understand my own point before you say your mind. What are the senators even doing? Are they not working part-time?
1: They are working part-time. After all, they don't sit every day. They are not doing 9 to 5? They are not doing 9 to 5 job every day.
0: Is Senator Ndume disconnected? Because according to the report you are getting, he finds it very difficult to go to his senatorial zone in Bruno South.
1: Is that one?
0: So
1: is that
0: how does excuse? How does he win elections?
1: When it's time for campaign, he will have chance to go there.
0: He said,
1: he needs part-time services so that he can be visiting his place, right?
0: No, he said he has been living in Abuja for years. That bandits.
1: He's afraid of the insecurity, not
0: so.
1: But
0: the question I want to ask is: how does he win elections?
1: He wins by through the people's votes. I believe
0: so
1: people know.
0: So conducts election in that area.
1: Like I said before, during election time, that is when they can fry gari, they can start roasting corn. They will do everything. They will be close to these people by that time. So now that he's in office, he doesn't have the time again to go because he's not working part-time. I don't understand.
0: Still talking about part-time workers, we have to just quickly pay a bill. But before we do that, there's a young man, he's a singer. His name is YC.
1: Okay.
0: He said the problem with Nigeria is phone and influencers. Do you think the influencers are causing any problems?
1: They are not. Rather, they are everything. In fact, the advantage part of the phones and the influencers is more of the disadvantage. So it's not a problem.
0: Now, according to YC, he said that these influencers, according to him, he named them as useless.
1: I'm getting you.
0: He called them useless. That they dump people's head. I'll play the audio once we come back from the break so that you get the perspective. I didn't want to put anything. He said Olodo uprising. That the kind of things we see on social media in the name of influencers is helping to damage the youth's brain and messing up the system. Do you agree?
1: Well, it depends who is following who is influencing, because personally, I know what I want, so I can't easily be influenced by what I don't believe to start with.
0: You are talking for yourself.
1: Yes, that is why I personalize it now. So saying that the youth, I now really get where that this thing is coming from. So the person he used, for example, for that talk doesn't even influence somebody like me.
0: No, you did, but he has millions of followers.
1: Anyway. Sure, he has. So, like I said before, influencers are not the problem, but the people that the are system. Following them.
0: No, personally for me, it's the system. Because when you have a first lady that God gave a chance for a rich country, almost 200 million, white people, we are very surprised that Iran has 90 million people. Do you get what I mean?
1: No,
0: there are
1: yes,
0: so sir. Many, and they love their country, you know? And they have a lot of refineries. They are the 32nd richest economies in the world. Do you know what it means? 32nd. The world has almost 200. Let me check how many countries are in the world. Okay. Charge good info now, give me. Do you get what I mean? And they were surprised. And we're almost 240 to 250. It's a blessing. All they do is give us passports to travel abroad so that we go and serve. So that we don't become a burden. And this woman is giving everybody advice. I think she's disconnected. And Dube is saying they should give senators part-time job. Because they don't do any job. In my heart.
1: Even if he has the time, he will not stay
0: because
1: in
0: because if they are doing a lot of job, they are too busy, there is a lot of changes that will be happening.
1: How many hours do they sit in a week, complete, total?
0: Do you know the mess that happened recently? I don't want to bring in the story. They wanted to vote for the police job, state police.
1: Yes.
0: We are going to go deep on that differently once we come back from this break. Do you get what I mean? Do you know the machine that votes spoilt? I'm like, who are the engineers that work there? Do you know how much you run around just for me to be live right now? People don't understand. It's you, the engineer, talking. They are just hearing your voice because you always like to come and drink during your work. That's why they brought Chinedu to just be monitoring you here. Chinedu is assisting you because if you go chairman these
1: no,
0: days,
1: it doesn't
0: because they
1: problem.
0: Don't drink at work. But do you know how much the plans, the scripts, even here that I'm high, you get? I'm still looking at papers. Still looking at my bills to pay. I'm still looking at everything. And senators will gather. And that kind of nonsense will be happening. It shouldn't happen.
1: Who is to be blamed even?
0: Because that assembly house has people that manage it.
1: Yeah.
0: Their job is, today is going to be voting day. You check, even if it's not good.
1: Are they even supposed to have one machine?
0: Okay.
1: They're supposed to have a lot of backups. That should not even come up as a complaint.
0: Is it not something you can fix? Is it not just a computer they press and something appears there with their mics? They have to use their hands to do it and nothing, and nobody has been sacked. We'll be right back. Please stay tuned.
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0: dash and press 2 to start to enjoy from 100 Naira. Lodam, talk the go.
1: All right, no music today. So, should we have a state police?
2: Yeah, state police is important. Because of a lot of reasons. Mm. But let me state two. One is that the insecurity, what is happening with insecurity looks like sabotage or compromise somewhere. So if there is state policing, everybody will know that this is our state. And then if you are not part of that compromise, then you will know if anything comes or happens in your state, you face it headlong. That is one reason. That compromise part of it,
1: that passion,
2: will be defeated if there is state policing. The second reason is that at the state level, those people that will be recruited are the owners. It's like me works becoming a security in my community.
1: In your village.
2: Yes. I know the looks and crannies of my village.
1: Alrighty.
2: I know the hideouts. So it will be very easy for me to secure the place. And also the passion, being that my parents, my belongings, my everything is there. So I would do the work wholeheartedly. Those two reasons is why I can support, or I support state policing.
1: Anyway, on paper, it makes sense. But do you know that the Nigerian, do you believe that the Nigerian police force is corrupt?
2: If you ask me if I believe, of course,
1: do
2: I
1: do. You know, even the guys who did there no say the thing.
2: Sorry to say this, I don't know that section of this country that is not really corrupt. So if there is that section, it should not be police. Because even what we see that is very close to us, imagine the press release we had from them. That is not what we are talking about. So the thing is everywhere. I mean, the corruption is there, yes.
1: So corruption is the issue?
2: Not really. You mean that it looks like...
1: I am confusing you. We must go there today.
2: It's not really... when it comes to insecurity, the problem is not really the police.
1: I have my uncles. I have my friends. I have people that are into the same job. Do you get what I mean?
2: I get you.
1: I don't think state police is the issue of Nigeria, personally for me.
2: Okay.
1: You know, it's a good idea on paper. Because these policemen that are scattered, they're already corrupt. Some of them, their states are dirty already. It's just like, babe, we don't start to, they take drugs, they go night party. You get what I mean?
2: Yeah.
1: You now send them back to her family, believing, say, she go fear her mama. Now that time, she go start them afresh.
2: Okay.
1: So, this state police law that has been passed, because a lot of issues they are raising is simple one. Whether the governors will overuse it. Even the governors don't go understand what will happen to them when these men that are seriously armed comes back to the village to stay. And there are many, because you are not going to sack those ones that are already in the federal.
2: Yes.
1: A lot of them are going to be redeployed to their states, especially the underperforming ones, remember. And the best will now be federal police. Because we are going to now have, according to the paper we saw, we are going to have a federal police, we are going to have the state. And I'm sure the federal will keep the best that can arrest the state in case if Yawade or discipline the state. So those ones that have been, you know, collecting, we see them on the road. I don't want to put myself in unnecessary.
2: Yeah, you are right. You are right.
1: They collect bribe, they intimidate keke, they leave big cars to pass, but they intimidate the small ones. You understand? They just, you know. Do you think they will change once they come back to their states?
2: They will not change.
1: So imagine,
2: if you look because of corruption, you will not even.

0: even accept this state policing if it is because of corruption. Because even, I will not call them ordinary. There are these uniformed men on the roads that are not police, you know. They are made by states, organized by states to do one or two, you know, security or put one thing right. Already, they are already, I was in a transit. I saw them collecting money, imposing, you know, enforcing as if it's their right to even, I'm not talking about
1: police. No, it's their right.
0: I'm not even talking about police. I mean, this security, they are this uniform. I don't just want to mention their name. So,
1: no, all the uniform lent it from the masters. Once you give any young man a little gate to march in Onitsha, a civilian vigilante,
0: yes,
1: his job is his right to
0: collect. So, it's not as if they.
1: And if they notice that you don't, that you are doing sense, you are finished. And you might not know what might happen to you. And it's a terrible thing.
0: That is the problem. Mm-hmm. But if you look at that
1: and use it as the issue,
0: I think we will not.
1: So let's go to class now.
0: Okay.
1: Let's have advantages and disadvantages of state police. Me and you. One bottle for you, one bottle for me. I will be for disadvantage. It's going to be three so that we don't go to talk too much.
0: Okay.
1: Three for you, three for me. So we don't draw that line, cross up. Advantage and disadvantage. Your advantage. Give me your advantage. One.
0: I already mentioned two.
1: No, start afresh.
0: One
1: we
0: was
1: are now
0: that,
1: in class.
0: Yeah, okay.
1: For the benefit of our listeners.
0: Okay. The advantage I see, like I stated, is that the compromise, the saboteur among the, like I will put it like this. They go and catch a bandit, keep him somewhere. Say they have renewed him, they want to reinstall him or
1: telling me disadvantage.
0: No, I'm saying that this thing will not happen in the state policing because everywhere will not be
1: home compromised. Advantage. So your advantage is home advantage.
0: Yes.
1: Home advantage because a policeman will not mess up in his hometown if he has to secure it.
0: That is not
1: because
0: even
1: his wife is there, the brother is there,
0: yes,
1: the family is there,
0: yes, and then they will not. If you bring an army man to this environment, a lot of them may not be from here. A lot of them may be these ones that they say they have rehabilitated them, and then which they
1: please,
0: will not.
1: I don't do that one. All our first men are well recruited.
0: Okay,
1: please.
0: Well, we hear that some of them refused and
1: it's not everything you hear. In fact, there was a time I almost arrested myself for what I heard I did.
0: Okay,
1: I was saying, let us go. It's one wise person said, I ignore you. They talk about, I'm like, really? Am I that bad?
0: So, another advantage, like I said before, is when you know that you are directly involved in this thing, you would want to keep it safe, like. You are saving, you are protecting your state. It can even lead to you going to your own very community.
1: Personal.
0: So you will want to do it because your parents, your children, your relatives are
1: your
0: directly
1: mom, your
0: involved.
1: Father, your cousins. Your,
0: yeah.
1: Okay.
0: So
1: personal
0: you want
1: interest
0: to
1: will make you to work harder.
0: Yes. Then the third reason is that
1: three.
0: As an indigene of a place, you know that place very well. You can easily know where some criminals element will be hiding, and then you can easily assess and comb them out. Those are my three advantages.
1: Okay, let me say your own. You said one. I'll break it down a little bit.
0: Okay.
1: You say home advantage because you are at home. It's the same thing you said all through. Home advantage. It is necessary because once you at home, you feel more comfortable than you work harder. Am I correct?
0: Not just comfortable, because of the interest, you work harder.
1: Now, personal interest, your family, you fix it. They are the same thing you said too. Then you know your way around because it's your home. Yes. Home advantage, that's two. Now disadvantage for me. Baba, somebody we don't chop ogidi. Don't chop up. They don't care.
0: Agreed.
1: Except we are going to hire other people totally, which is not going to happen because the force has to be distributed. What it means is that the policemen we have that from Anambra State that are working in Kano will finally come home. The ones in Lagos wouldn't like to come. Because if Lagos is fine, and the ones from here that is going to Katsina State where bandits are happening, don't get me twisted. Because I heard one rumor that Anambra is creative. Don't get me twisted. I didn't hear it though. Nobody wants to go back to their home in Tukunkashi local government where these guys are killing people. For him to use home advantage, personal interest, and dinner around. And nobody trusts these governors. I'm coming. Don't get me twisted. Disadvantage. So what I'm saying is that person we don't chop apple. Don't chop them. The apple theory. After the beer, we go around it. Second disadvantage. How will the governors pay the control? The governors are already complaining that they can't pay teachers 70,000 naira minimum wage. They are complaining. A lot of them have not paid 70 in this economy. 70,000 naira minimum wage, change it to dollars. It is nothing. It can't buy you burger in New York. Can't pay your rent. People are suffering. We are just suffering and smiling. So how is the funding going to be? If the federal government that has all of them, that has more money, cannot fund the police, go to the barracks and look the way it is. Will all the barracks in Anambra State, Enugu State, Imo State, will the government have so much money, enough to refurbish it and make it standard? Because one of the issues everybody raised about police corruption is that they are not well, though that is not an excuse, they are not well paid. Do you think they can be paid well by the governors? Then finally, because of this one, it's still the same thing on disadvantages and non-disadvantages. These guys will be broke and poverty will be weaponized and they will just simply become the reason why, for the first time, the federal government decided to keep them to themselves. They will become political thugs. Armed, hungry, hopeless, extremely corrupt. Now, that's my point. Please answer my own. Person way, don't chop evil snake apple. What will happen to him when he comes back home?
0: Continues with the apple.
1: Do you think he can be healed?
0: Definitely no. Do not be healed.
1: Can the governors really refurbish all the police barracks, make it world class? People that cannot put roofs in primary schools, pay teachers properly. They now gave them a full police squad. Do you think they can do it?
0: This thing now, that payment, because
1: they cannot pay Ndoro Oyibo.
0: Now they are still complaining.
1: They are seizing local government money and do illegal elections that only their parties win when it is internal. What do you say?
0: No, you were asking me if the state will be able to pay. The complaint will continue. But additional allocation, because state don't just generate and start.
1: The governor said that the president gave them more allocation than before, and it's a fact. So what have they used it for? Some of them are, I'm sorry, the job they are doing is break some markets and arrest some pastors and some DBRs. And it's a very important duty. So quickly, we are going for a break. 0903 0859-44777. 081-303-27285. The Nigerian Senate has already decided we are going to have a state police squad. Good idea. Something very quick. They said it's going to solve the insecurity in the country. But I saw some policemen, you know, waving at some heavily armed people.
0: They said they are hunters.
1: They said they are hunters. I'm like, okay. One cleric
0: hunters
1: came out
0: with assault rifle.
1: No, personally, I love it. When the police is hailing the hunters.
0: Hunters with army camouflage. I never see those kind of hunters.
1: No, they are doing their duties. You know, they are now the state police. Police are like, they could have don't do anything. Everything is fine now, ordinarily. It's just that when things are wrong, it's wrong. State police is a good idea, but on paper, is it a nice thing? Do you think it's workable, given to Nigerians' problem? Hello, good evening. Hello? Don't be scared. You are to give me shop. 0813-033-2785-0903-59-44777. Right here. If you can call right now and react to this, it's okay. I'm right here with Engineer Joshua. According to him, we did what we used to do when we were in primary school, advantages and disadvantages. So we decided to go to the board to do it. Joshua took advantage. Ahek3 took disadvantage. I am not a prophet of doom, but it's all good. Joshua said a lot of things. He started that if a policeman comes home and is from there, he will be a good policeman because he will take advantage of the home advantage. Then he said, because of personal interest for Ezohan and a village, they gave it to said that he will protect anybody that goes his family's land with his soul because it's at home, personal interest. Then he said, he's know the whole way around and the rivers around his village. If those boys jump inside the river, he will swim against them and catch them because he knows the forest. Because no one now, nice idea. Then disadvantage, we went on three. We have a lot. I said, the policemen that will come back, that will train the people in their village, that is used to the apple, you know, those apples that once you eat it, that is sweeter than life. We didn't like it. Then with the Nigerian police force, the governors pay. Hello? Hello, good evening.
2: Good evening.
1: You are welcome. You're on a call game. You'll be a map now. Imagine.
2: I'm telling you.
1: All of states local police, even example. And the government, the federal government, had to pause it, you know. At least. So, what do you Amen. Munye president si no usagi too much ijere boka nakara no gala run ibido. Let me leave the man. We pay some views, we'll be right back. Please stay tuned.
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0: so. This is Jolly Johnny on the streets. How well do you know Maggi Chicken Flavor? 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
0: Correct. 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

0: All right, just a quick one. Football fans across Nigeria, the World Cup is all there. Of course, we are still at this place, but it's just the way it should be. So welcome once again to Hero Lager World Cup Moments, the show where football belongs to the fans. Of course, the show where your opinions matter. Very simple as that. And the show where we raise our heroes and rise with them. It's as simple as that. All right. What a World Cup we are witnessing already. And as the tournament gathers the momentum, one thing is becoming very clear. Exactly, just the way I just said it. Because there are a lot of surprises. But let's just be real. That's just football. Okay. The biggest stars have arrived tonight. A lot of football is going on. The biggest names are taking center stage. And football fans everywhere are asking the same questions. Who will own this World Cup? Will it be Haaland? Maybe he might lose. We don't know. Will it be Mbappe? And who will emerge as the ultimate hero of the tournament? Who will write their name into history? Will it be C. Ronaldo? Will it be Messi once again? The rivalry that has divided football fans for nearly 20 years, and the rivalry that could define football's future. So let's start with the legends. Lionel Messi, Cristiano Ronaldo, two icons, gods, two captains, one year and a quarter, two footballing giants who have inspired millions around the world. For years, football fans have argued over who is the greatest, the magician from Argentina or the gold machine from Portugal, the man with the World Cup trophy or the man with the record-breaking goals. Now, both men are competing on football's biggest stage once again. So, I'm a huge man, but I call you every day. So, here's the question. Nigeria, when this World Cup ends, whose tournament will we be talking about more? Let's say, if Messi and C. Ronaldo get off on the 32 man, because we have to have two knockout stages. We have to have the 32 that everybody will be in the JB Apo. We still have to have another 16 man before we now be talking about semifinals and finals. So, but if they get out in the next stage, personally, I know nobody will talk about them. But imagine they get to the finals together, Messi or C. Ronaldo. Who will leave the bigger legacy in this competition? Two of them. Who do you think? Stay with us here. Inugo, after this break, the phone will just come up. I know you've been listening to a game show, but now let's talk about football because tonight is very hot. Inugo, that's exactly what it is. My name is Sinosa Ekteria Kuma. Me and my team, we are just right here. Stay tuned.
1: Hero Lager nke mere maka ndị odogwu ndị na-akwado egwuregwu FIFA World Cup afọ 2026 anụkwala dachie ụzọ ọ bụghị maka ndị erubeghị afọ 18.
0: Exactly. Let's just talk about that. Please be careful when you are drinking. Don't say it's a heck that made you to go and knock your head on the wall. So, is this Messi or C. Ronaldo? Who will leave the bigger legacy in this competition? You are going to win something if you call me. Don't worry, we are still together. So, this Hero Lager World Cup moment is sponsored by Hero. So, the first thing you're going to do is just you take your beer. That's what we are drinking. You know, that's what I drink. Raise your hero. Rise with your hero and let football talk. And that brings us to this conversation again. Lionel Messi versus Cristiano Ronaldo. Who will have a more successful tournament? Already, Messi has broken the record to become the highest goal scorer at the World Cup, while Ronaldo has set his own record as the only player to score in six different World Cup edition. So call me right now. Please do it quick. Let us go back to our regular scheduled programs because it's very important. 081. You are going to win if you call. Let's know. 081-30-32-7285-0903-5944-777. You are listening to Oge Mi Shop, and of course, we are still right here at Hero Moments. Hello. Are you there?
2: Hello.
0: Alpha. Eh? Kedo? Ago na agoge. Ngwe isata ajuju and the hero. Mba isata ajuju and the hero afoye. Mba ago go bagije well one bottle of hero. Asigi si Ronaldo na Messi ko ege win World Cup ha. Enasi na ago na ago. Mba ika ga konka fiche. Kaina chine bai no. Chelo no. O di ki ide gen tifu ni. We are here at Hero Moments and I'm having challenges. Please, we are going to return to the state police thing, all right? Only if you can pay a little attention, okay? Just answer this question, Messi or C. Ronaldo. Who do you think is going to make more impact in this tournament? Then we'll go back to our regular scheduled program. Let's go. Hello, what's up?
3: Hello, good evening.
0: How are you?
3: I'm fine. What about you?
0: I'm always fine. What is your name, your location? Are you here to discuss about EFOS or are you here to talk about this one that I'm currently talking about?
3: No, I'm here to talk about the one we are talking currently.
0: Football.
3: Yeah, football.
0: So who will do better?
3: I don't think that maybe Messi or Ronaldo will win.
0: Will win the World Cup. But who will be more successful after the whole tournament? Because currently, Messi is holding the highest goal scorer in World Cup, but times still, see Ronaldo can knock in five goals.
3: As you are speaking now, do you know that Dembele is on his fourth goals now, chasing Messi currently now? He scored like three goals today, this night.
0: This night, Mbappe.
4: Hello.
0: Dembele. Nansobu de Kwao.
3: So he has scored like four goals.
0: So
3: now,
0: who do you think will get past? Who, which I know you said nobody will win the World Cup amongst them, but who will pass the round of 32?
3: France.
0: No, wait, forget maybe France. Wait, we are talking about two people. See Ronaldo and Messi. Who will get past the mark?
3: I think Messi.
0: Who will go further? I'm going to the Federal final, at least quarterfinals or semi.
3: Argentina.
0: Say?
3: Argentina will go farther. They will go farther.
0: So Messi will be more successful.
3: Exactly, he will be more successful.
0: All right, thank you. What is that? Your name again?
3: Larin.
0: Larin, where are you calling from?
3: I'm over.
0: All right, don't worry. Somebody will call you later. You know, go.
3: It's all right. Thanks. Chill the one.
0: Oh, Hiron Kainangu now. Udo? I like the sweet too. Yeah. All right. I'll pick one more call then. We go back to our regular scheduled program because we're always ready right here. 081-303-27285 or 0903-59-44-77. Right here on your number one station, east of the Niger. And now, one day, Maduku Naikalioku. It will be like as if we are just laughing. So please, just one yarn. And I are why. Hello. Hello. Chai. Ouch. Hello, good evening.
5: Hello.
0: Yes, your name.
5: I'm calling from Onitsha.
0: What is your name?
5: My name is Akoshi Soko.
0: You are too close to your set. Let's go straight to the point, Makayan. Where was the time?
5: I'm talking about the state police.
0: No. Forget that one. We are talking about football. Are you ready to talk about football? No, you are not ready to talk about football. He's not ready for that. Anyway, let me just round up quickly. We are going to come back to that particular issue, all right? In between the phone conversations that we have, a lot of things has been going through my head. Just do the needful, all right? It's quite important. My heroes, I bring exciting news your way today. Hero Lager, the beer made to reward the heroes, is bringing even more rewards your way, because every hero deserves to be rewarded for their hard work and passion. And now during the FIFA World Cup, Hero Lager is giving you the chance to win big, just like I said. 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So, as you enjoy the FIFA World Cup matches, make sure you have a Hero Lager in hand and keep predicting. Finally, if you are in Onitsha, Enugu, Port Harcourt, Ore, or Calabar, make sure you don't miss the live FIFA viewing at the Hero Experience Center, where, you know, there will be lots of fun and lots of rewards for heroes. And two lucky people will go home with an ultimate reward courtesy of Hero Lager beer. I thank everybody that was here all through. 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My name is Chinonso Ahex3 Ekuba. Now, quality, just like I always say, is what we always simply bring to the table. Up next is DJ Geoman is going to take over from me. I love you. And for Nigeria, Igo Gucha Udo.
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5: 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One Master Naji Henry Ebuka brought a report to our station. He said to have misplaced a file containing his regularized WAEC report, transcripts, testimonial, and police character, all with the name Naji Henry Ebuka. And also, there is an inscription of GUO on the said file. He said to have misplaced the file at Importance Line, Main Market, Onitsha, on the 24th day of June 2026. Please, anybody with useful information about the said file should please bring it to Radio Sapientia, number 9 Sofina Drive, Federal Housing Estate, 33 Onitsha. Thank you.
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You're locked into Vibes on Vibes with the top DJ in town, DJ Joman. 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We kick off with the Afrobeat Top 10 Countdown, the hottest tracks of the week. 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Don't just hear the party, be the party. Vibes on Vibes with DJ Joman. Let's go.

0: 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It's Radio Sapienza 95.3 FM. Right now you're chilling with DJ Joman. Vibes on Vibes. Every Friday night from 10 p.m. until midnight. This is where we kick it. I trust you had a beautiful day. It's all about fun. It's all about the groove on Vibes every Friday night. Tonight I'm really loaded from my top 10 to the house party. Serious vibes. Come on board. So we'll begin with the top 10, where I take you around the top hottest songs on my playlist. And after that, it's going to be Party Till You Drop. But then it's a very special night, because it's my birthday eve, and so I'm vibing tonight. Hey. And past 11, quarter past 11, I'll be throwing up on the phone lines. And you'll be telling me the next vibe for tonight. All right, like now, let's kick it. At my top 10, the first song for the week is this one coming from Cast Beats, and he calls it Shekale.
1: 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Yes.
0: All the way from Onitsha, Mr. Cast Beat is the first song for the week, and he calls it Shekele. And it's available for download on all sites. Hey, check this out.

All right, my next song for the week after Shekele from Casbit, and this one is coming from Barry J, and he released this song June 25th. It's called Ecstasy, and it features Ricardo Banks. And it's taken from his brand new album he calls Barry Star Volume 2.

All right, that was Barry J featuring Ricardo Banks, and right now at number 3, and this is Chris Brown featuring Mr. Wizkid. Keep up, I'm trying to meet. Man on a Mission, released June 18th, 2026.

All right, my fourth song on Vibes on Vibes is Mr. Taves, and he calls this one Uche Jumbo. He released this song yesterday, June 25th, 2026. And from the OGs, you know, he sampled the old Wizkid on this card.

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He calls this one O'Shea, and he features Wizkid on this one, released yesterday, June 25th, 2026.

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All right, and right now, my seventh song for the week, and it's coming from Magix, and he calls it Power Ranger. He released June 25th, 2026, and that was yesterday. 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

All right, and the eighth song for this week is coming from Mr. Khaid. He calls this one Go Go, released June 20th, 2026.

All right, and the next one right here. Just one more to go. And now is Mr. Davido out with a brand new single he calls I Know Who I Be. He released this song June 25th, 2026. That was yesterday. It's quite some jam.

0: All right, which song will be the last song? And that's my number one for this week.
1: Oscar.
0: Hey, Buju Banton. He calls his own house call. The album will be out next month, July 17th, 2026.

with DJ Joman on Radio Sapienza 95.3 FM. There's a special edition for me. Across midnight, I'll be crossing into a new age. And of course, this is saying a special shout out to all my homeboys who are celebrating today and who celebrated last week. Engineer Sylvester Baba. Happy birthday in arrears to you. And of course, Mr. Kizito, MD CEO of Kizmex Zelux Global Resources, is celebrating today. I say happy birthday to you.

a.m. to midnight every Friday. We turn it up. You're locked into Vibes on Vibes with the top DJ in town, DJ Joman. 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We kick off with the Afrobeat Top 10 Countdown, the hottest tracks of the week. 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At 11:15, the lines go live. 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Don't just hear the party. Be the party. Vibes on Vibes with DJ Joman. Let's go.

0: Hello.
1: Hello, good evening.
0: Good evening, sir.
1: Yes, thank God it's Friday.
0: Yeah.
1: I hope you're having a beautiful time.
0: Yes.
1: Okay. Who am I speaking with?
0: My name is Chizoba from Federal Housing Estate.
1: All right, Chizoba, how was your weekend? Or how was your weekend going, rather? Okay, Chizoba, I have, you have to choose from Niger, that is, we continue party jams. Oh, I have, I think I have rap here, and I have old hip-hop jams. Which one would it be? And when I say old hip-hop jams, I mean things like Nelly, things like Usher, you know, those kind of jams like that, 2000 era. What will it be?
0: Okay, I need old and nice.
1: All right, I get you. All right, see Vibes on Vibes. And that was Chizoba. I'm from Federal Housing. 090-359-44777. All right.
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1: 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Or you can choose. I've got me rap music here. And I was talking about guys like T.I. And then I've got old jams here. And that's guys like Usher, guys like Nelly, you know, stuff like that. Guys like Shaggy.
3: Happy birthday to you.
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We turn it up. You're locked into Vibes on Vibes with the top DJ in town, DJ Joman. 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We kick off with the Afrobeat Top 10 Countdown, the hottest tracks of the week. 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Be the party. Vibes on Vibes with DJ Joman. Let's go.

0: Your Sunday morning just got better. Introducing After Church Praise Party with DJ Joman. 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This is your family praise timeout. 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After Church Praise Party with DJ Joman and Radio Sapientia. 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

night prayers. Psalm 63. My soul is feasted as with marrows and fat, and my mouth praises thee with joyful lips. When I think of thee upon my bed, I meditate on thee in the watches of the night. For thou hast been my help, and in the shadow of thy wings I sing for joy. My soul clings to thee, thy right hand upholds me. But those who seek to destroy my life shall go down into the depths of the earth. They shall be given over to the power of the sword. They shall be plea to jackals. But the king shall rejoice in God. All who swear by him shall glory, for the mouth of lies will be stopped. Glory be to the Father, and to the Son, and to the Holy Spirit. As it was in the beginning, is now, and ever shall it be, world without end. Amen. In your love, O Lord, despair the darkness of this night. Let your people so sleep in peace, that at the dawn of a new day, they may with joy rise to greater strength of mind and body, through Christ our Lord. Amen. May Almighty God bless you, the Father, the Son, and the Holy Spirit. Amen.